0: using this licensed vaccine, and of course, the final decision on whether or not to try to take that into the field rests with the countries. Mm.
1: Just finally, the WHO has said that this is a public health emergency of international concern. What are you going to be watching for as this unfolds, as somebody who has covered a lot of these sorts of outbreaks?
0: How quickly, how big it gets.

je ne sais plus rire, quand je ne suis plus rien, qu'une âme qui se déchire et s'accroche à ta main.

This is what summer basketball sounds like in Canada. The Canadian Elite Basketball League is back, bringing 10 teams, exceptional talent, and nonstop energy all season long. And here's the best part. Every regular season game is live on CBC Gem, with featured games on CBC Television. 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Don't miss

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0: sense, Harry. Especially if you, like these women, are standing a football field away from him. You would basically need binoculars to see him properly. You can probably guess it by now. I'm afraid whoever this man is, he is not third in line to the British throne.
1: You see, underneath all the trappings, he's not a prince at all. Just an ordinary boy who looks a lot

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0: in a swirl, but in stiffies, this is something that was discovered by Diane, by the way. In stiffies, the fibres run at 90 degrees to each other, like beams and rafters. It creates immense strength.
1: Once it's inflated, if you have any forces that try to hold the penis... Ooh.

You're being so mindful about what you're doing in this tiny domain of finger flexes. Because if I didn't have to report anything, I would just, you know, flex away and not pay much attention. But having to report brought consciousness into focus on a certain thing. And I think that's what you're talking about, that kind of thing. And you know what? I mean, that neuroscience.

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I'm Jamie Poisson, and you are listening to Front Burner, CBC's daily news podcast on CBC Radio 1 and Sirius XM. 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

Earlier this month, 30 Democratic lawmakers sent a letter to the Trump administration with a remarkable request, and that is to publicly acknowledge that Israel has nuclear weapons, which is widely understood to be true. For more than a half century, Israeli and U.S. leaders have refused to officially say whether or not the country has nukes. In Israel, this policy has a name, amimut, or opacity.

0: story of how that policy came to exist is one of espionage, deception, secrecy, and underground facilities. So today, we're talking to Avner Cohen. He's a professor at Middlebury Institute of International Studies at Monterey and an authority on the history of Israel and nukes. His book, Israel and the Bomb, is one of the definitive texts on the subject. Avner, thank you so much for coming on to Front Burner. It's really great to have you.
1: A pleasure to be with you.
0: So before we get into how Israel built the bomb, can you explain the policy of nuclear opacity, or emimut in Hebrew, and why Israel came to develop this policy of non-acknowledgement as it relates to nuclear weapons, despite much of the world, frankly, not believing them?
1: The policy has to do with the fact that Israel has not wishing to be openly a nuclear power. Israel did not want to initiate a nuclear arms race in the Middle East, did not want to introduce and to open the Middle East to nuclear weapons. And it became a nuclear weapon state in a very unique way, in a very special way, and somewhat ambivalently, and definitely against the desire, its own desire, to make the region a nuclear region. The decision was to blur what is the definition of nuclear weapons. Israel is a very unique case. And in some practical sense, yes, obviously, Israel is a nuclear weapon state. In some other sense, Israel is not like any other nuclear weapon state. Not, it's not just wording, it's not just talking, it's not just diplomacy, it's not just a wink and a nod.
2: A yes-no question for you. Does Israel have nuclear capabilities and nuclear weapons? Yes or no?
3: We've always said that we won't be the first to introduce it, so we haven't introduced it.
2: But that's not an answer to the question. Do you have them or do you not?
3: Of any country. It's as good an answer as you're going to get. But I'll tell you one thing, Chris. And I think.
1: But Israel organized its nuclear capability in such a way that it's difficult to say, and it depends on the definition, what it's like to have nuclear weapon and whether what she has, you call it nuclear weapons or not. And it was also part of the understanding with the United States. Long, long time ago, at the time of the Nixon administration, 1969, 1970, when Israel told the United States, look, we're not going to test. We're not going to declare. We're not going to see ourselves as nuclear weapon states. We have what we have. Essentially, you know already what we have. It's very, very close to nuclear weapons. Maybe micro-nuclear minus a few hours, but we are good in that. And for the sake of the general peace in the Middle East, for the general atmosphere in the Middle East, it's better for you, for us, for everybody, not to be precise about what we have. What you do know is that we're not going to declare. We're not going to test. So this is the situation, and the United States was reasonably okay with that.
0: Yeah. Can you say more about that? Like what you think Israel ultimately has? What does their nuclear arsenal actually look like?
1: The unique thing about the way that Israel organizes its nuclear capabilities, in some sense, nuclear weapons do not exist as a fully assembled thing. It could be put together very, very quickly, as everybody understands that. The U.S. called it in the late 60s, screwdriver away from the bomb. And they were comfortable about it. They couldn't do much to stop it. And it was the by default the kind of situation that everybody was reasonably happy about it because any other alternative would be worse.
0: When people say that Israel has as many as 90 nuclear warheads, do you understand that to be true?
1: Well, it's not my number. I know this number is commonly circulated. I don't have a number of my own. Mm-hmm. And I tend to believe that most likely there is some sense of that. One way to understand it, Israel has 90 or whatever number you use, 120, whatever number you use. But it's not under the custodianship of the Israeli army. Israeli army does not have those kind of weapons. It is under the custodianship of, so to speak, the agency which belongs to the prime minister, the Atomic Energy Agency. And only when there is a very unique situation,

0: of things put together and becoming a nuclear weapons. So how would you call it? They have or they don't have? It's interesting that the country chose to be on the line, not to cross the line, maybe inch before the line, as a permanent position. And the public policy is we don't talk about it. We don't say a word about it.
1: Can you talk to me about Israel's early logic and justification around the creation of this project, why they wanted to do this in the first place? You've written, quote, they see the nuclear project as a commitment to ensure the country's future, a never again pledge shaped by memory of the Holocaust.
0: Indeed, indeed. I mean, the project was an obsession, essentially, of one man, and the man is Israel, father founder, David Gurion.
2: He Medinat Israel.
3: On Friday, the 14th of May, 1948, in the city of Tel Aviv, David Ben-Gurion stood behind the microphone and solemnly proclaimed the establishment of a state for the Jewish people in Eretz Israel, the land of Israel.
0: Who immediately after the birth of the country thought that the conflict is long-term, not easily to be resolved. Israel is tiny in territory at the time, less than a million people. 1949, 1950, and at the Independence War, about 650,000-700,000 people. A big Arab world hostile, that hostility is not going to be removed. He found the only thing that Israel could compensate and could get some kind of long-term deterrence, rather than getting into another cycle of violence, is to create a stable deterrence. Perhaps it would ultimately lead to peace by having the nuclear option.
4: In what circumstances would you or could you imagine using it as a deterrent?
5: For the time being, I don't think under any conditions. But if they will get nuclear bombs from Russia or from China, then we will have to try also to get somebody else.
1: You mentioned earlier that the U.S. accepted this program, right, and accepted the opacity around it. But was that always the case? Tell me about that.
0: No. There was John Kennedy was trying to struggle, to stop, to put limits, to inspect, to verify. Ultimately, he failed. And ultimately, Nixon is the one who made a deal with Golda Meir that don't ask, don't tell. Essentially, we know, to this day, we do not know exactly what was said between the two of them. Most likely, it was even walking outside the Rose Garden at the White House. Certain understandings were made and essentially were confirmed and confirmed by every president, Israeli prime minister.
1: And let's home in on Dimona, which was at the center, as I understand it, of Israel's clandestine nuclear weapons program.
6: The Dimona reactor, which began its life in 1963, is one of Israel's most closely guarded secret installations. It's thought to have produced hundreds of kilograms of plutonium in that time, more than enough for the scores of warheads Israel is believed to possess, but doesn't declare under its policy of nuclear ambiguity.
7: Shrouded in secrecy, this facility is closed to inspectors from the International Atomic Energy Agency, and that's because Israel has never signed the Nuclear Non-Proliferation Treaty.
1: And was initially described to U.S. officials as a textile plant when they were trying to hide this. And can you talk to me a bit about Dimona and how Israel was to deceive?
0: Well, the story of the textile plant, which indeed is a full myth, was never planted. In fact, only a few years ago, I was able to get the guy who was the founder of that story of the textile. And like everything in life, every major in life, it was born out of accident, out of circumstance, out of improvisation. So that guy was the senior treasury official in Israel. He flew with American official, the ambassador, on a helicopter to look at some development sites. They came back over Dimona and they saw this excavation. This was, I believe, September 1960, before Dimona was openly known. The U.S. Embassy knew a little bit about rumors about that. They asked him, what about that? He knew a little bit about that. He knew that he was not supposed to say.

0: So he improvised. He had a relative who was architect, who was building something in Dimona that had to do with textile. So that's what he improvised on the helicopter, because he had to say something to the American ambassador with him. And that's how the big thing of the textile plant came into being. An improvisation on a helicopter of an Israeli official. We didn't know what to say, so he had to make up something.
1: That's so interesting. another of the more remarkable chapters in this story, and one which I think also captures the sort of clandestine and subversive nature of so much of this, is the story of the NUMEC or Apollo affair. And can you talk to me about the NUMEC affair and what we know about it all these years later, and how central it is to our conversation today?
0: The story was that a certain amount of highly enriched uranium was diverted to Israel. In the mid-60s, the CIA collected some samples of soil from the area of Dimona, and it is believed that it was found that there were some traces that resembled or identical with the kind of traces of highly rich uranium that was produced that could be taken from NUMEC, that was produced in a plant in Portsmouth, Ohio. The CIA believed in that. John Haddon, the agent who became a friend of mine, he was the CIA stationed here, believed in that. If it's true or not, the fact is that by that time, Israel was able to produce already its own plutonium. And so whether if the United States, Israel did divert or not, it's intriguing, it's interesting, but to the big picture, I don't think it adds much, because obviously the bulk of what Israel has is on its own, what was produced in Dimona itself.
1: I want to ask you about what it took to enforce the secrecy around this program, because it wasn't just about diplomacy, right? It was also enforced by severe punishment. Israelis who reveal details about the weapons program can face lengthy prison terms. And this is exactly what happened to a former Israeli nuclear technician.
2: The story of Mordecai Vanunu, the insider who had the guts to reveal the truth.
3: What I call in English, whistleblower, to inform the world about Israel's nuclear secret, because no one speaks or no one reports exactly what's going there.
2: In 1986, Vanunu duped Israel's vaunted security apparatus and smuggled a camera into the secret Dimona plant. His photographs exposed the world's greatest nuclear cover-up.
4: Now, when the Sunday Times expose finally ran, Vanunu was found guilty of treason and espionage and served 18 years in prison.
0: I think the unique thing about it, it's not because it's imposed, but because the people who were involved, and they were involved even in the formative years, thousands of people, and tens of them, maybe hundreds of them in position of knowledge, position of leadership, it was self-imposed. It was a sense of we are part of something which is much larger than something larger than we are. It's a project to provide foundations for the existence of Israel, to prevent another Holocaust. And the people, that generation of people, most of them generation of my parents, were part of that sense of mission, commitment, and the secrecy was very much part of that. It was not just, they felt the secrecy is essential. It's kind of amazing that over the years, even though thousands, most likely by now, tens of thousands of people were involved in one way or another, only one person came out, you refer to Mordechai Vanunu, who openly talked about it to the world.
2: Vanunu fled Israel and set out across the world with his super secret on two rolls of unexposed film in his backpack. He traveled through Europe and Asia and ended up in Australia, where he converted to Christianity in a King's Cross church. Then, together with a friend, he touted his story.
0: Yes, from time to time, I think there was also law enforcement who were involved. People were reminded about the penalty involved in talking. But by and large, I think it was very much a bond of secrecy. It's kind of giving a sort of sharing something that we are a privileged group, that we have been engaged in something that created Israel's short Israel existence for a long time. That's the way the ethos of

0: that project and the people who were involved in it. And I met tens of them.
1: What about you? You've been reporting on this issue for, what, over 2 decades now?
0: Almost 4 decades. Yeah.
1: Has the Israeli government ever targeted you?
0: There was a decade when I worked on Israel and the Bomb that there was a strong pressure on me not to publish. There were threats. There was being stopped at the airport and being questioned. And when the book out, there was anger and there was investigation. And I couldn't be sure that the Israeli government would not have mistaken and would arrest me and would decide to put me to trial. I mean, they could have. And I took the risk and I faced it. And ultimately, they were wise enough not to continue with that. So I was indeed interrogated for some 50 days. Not continuously, of course. And I should add with somewhat the gloves of silk as opposed to others.
1: Why is this an issue that you're so seized with? Why do you want to talk publicly about Israel's nuclear capacity?
0: There is nothing more fateful than nuclear weapons. This was a matter of foundations of the world during the Cold War, but it remains so even now. When there is one issue which is by tacit agreement by the citizenry of the country agreed to be outside the public discussion, and essentially it has a unique status off limits. Nobody talks about it. Obviously, it serves the bureaucracy. It creates a certain kind of privilege to that topic. And it deprives the discussion. The truth is that most Israelis accept those rules of the games. And by now, a great deal can be told within the rules of the games, even though there is no formal acknowledgement that Israel has nuclear weapons. But the discussion in Israel and outside has a certain rituals. People say, according to foreign sources, kind of smiling or having a nod. And much can be said, but with no factual reference. And I believe the time has come to look for ways to incorporate this issue into a way that the country find a way to acknowledge it. I understand the difficulties, especially given the situation right now with Iran. It's already quite a few years. And it's not a trivial thing how to bring it to the open. And especially given the fact that the Israeli posture on this issue is so complex, is built on ambiguity, is so unusual. So the aminut is very inherent to a situation that it has some positive elements. It has eased, reduced, not prevented completely, nuclear arms race in the Middle East. It helped to many Arab countries, maybe all of them by now, to tolerate the Israeli capability, the Israeli bomb, and to know that it's only political, that it's not truly a weapon, that Israel would never use it under virtually any circumstances, unless Israel's very existence would be in peril, which is unthinkable in today's context.
1: That was part of my conversation with Avner Cohen, professor at Middlebury Institute of International Studies at Monterey, and author of Israel and the Bomb. If you want to listen to the full episode, you can find Front Burner wherever you get your podcasts or on YouTube. I'm Jamie Poisson. Thank you so much for listening.

0: Saw that the Victoire are coming back to Montreal this morning. They're on the bus leaving Ottawa at 9 a.m. and they're heading to the Verdun Auditorium. So if I was a big hockey fan for the Montreal Victoire, or even just a medium hockey fan for the Montreal Victoire, I might be heading to Verdun this morning to welcome them back with the cup when they arrive on the bus. I guess, what, it's a 2-hour drive from Ottawa, Lita?
1: About that, yeah.
0: Yeah.
1: Just a speed limit.

0: Well, a group of former Quebec politicians have banded together to warn that homelessness is a risk that is at risk of being normalized in Quebec. They published an open letter in Le Devoir calling for a province-wide summit to tackle the issue. Michelle Courchene is one person who did sign the letter. She's a former deputy premier of Quebec and is now a political analyst on Les Mordus de Politique on Radio-Canada. She joined Sabrina Mirandola on Let's Go, and she asked her why she decided to sign this letter.
1: Pauline Marois called me a few weeks

0: I'm Julia Cahill, and this is the Thursday edition of Quebec AM. It is mostly cloudy and 4 in Quebec City, partly cloudy in Gaspé where it's 6 degrees, and it is sunny in Baie-Comeau where it is 5 degrees at this hour. In this edition of Quebec AM, a federal bill could spell the end of WhatsApp in Canada, among a host of other potential consequences. Coming up, why tech companies are pushing back against Bill C-22, and whether that pushback is justified. We're going to get to that conversation and lots more in this Thursday edition of Quebec AM. We're also going to be talking about the end of The Late Show. The Late Show with Stephen Colbert will say goodbye to TV audiences tonight. We're going to hear more about what its cancellation means for the future of other late night programs. That's coming up next. And I was up a little late because I really wanted to know who going to win the Walter Cup in the PWHL finals.
1: If you don't know what the Walter Cup is, this is the playoff trophy
0: yes.
1: of the PWHL. So I would say the equivalent of the Stanley Cup when

0: it comes to women's hockey.
1: And it's the third time we've seen athletes go up against it in teams. And we had two Canadian teams in the final, the Montréal Victoire and the Ottawa Charge. And the Montréal Victoire, they just kept scoring goals.
0: A resounding 4-0 win. I mean, it's quite impressive. And the highlight reel, I mean, I have to say, I mean, there's some really good plays out there. But I was watching the game last night, and it was quite, like, there were some hard hits. It felt like this was going down. And René Desbiens, who's the goaltender, of course, for Team Canada, of course, for the Victoire, some, like, beautiful saves. And
1: so much excitement.
0: No, it was great. Honestly, it was a really, really good hockey game. I didn't catch the whole thing.
1: Neither did I.
0: I got up to about the middle of the second period, and then I had to call it a night. But I got up pretty late last night, and then I saw the final score. So it was pretty good to see that 4-0 win.
1: A lot of happy fans.
0: History
1: today.
0: Being made.
1: Yes,
0: you could put it that way.
1: And Marie-Philippe Poulin, just that smile on her face as she hoisted the cup above her
0: and
1: head.
0: And I love it. Like I mean, you know, you see like hockey players and baseball players, and you know, they have the bling. And I always notice Marie-Philippe Poulin's got these two studs in her ears, and it's just like sort of that little bling through the helmet. I think it's just incredible. It looks great. So with the, you know, the lights and the ice and everything, you just got these shiny ears, earlobes, I should say.
1: Sparkling win. So aside from that, Peter, what else is making headlines on this Thursday morning?
0: So there's lots going on. First off, we heard about this yesterday, but there's a group of former Quebec politicians now. They've published an open letter calling for a province-wide summit, and this is to tackle homelessness. So this letter in Le Devoir highlights the work of municipalities and community organizations, but ultimately it says too many organizations work in parallel in separate silos instead of working together. And so this group being brought together by former Parti Québécois leader, former premier Pauline Marois. It also includes, you know, former mayors of Montreal and Quebec City. You've got academics in there, directors of nonprofits. And we're hearing from Quebec's minister responsible for the fight against homelessness, Yannick Gamma, saying, you know, he commends this initiative. He agrees that no single person, government, or group can solve homelessness, but it can only be done collectively in the will to make a difference. So this looks like it's got wheels on, and we're going to have something come of this, at least an open and honest conversation finally. But I mean, a lot of it comes down to funding of organizations that are on the front lines. And so it's going to be interesting to see what comes of that. And we're also finding out about Gilbert Rozon this morning. He was just on television on Radio-Canada. And so that court case, ultimately, there this agreement has been reached. The Just for Last founder, Gilbert Rozon, they'll reach an agreement with the women suing him in a sexual assault and misconduct civil trial. In March, a Quebec Superior Court judge ordered him to pay a total of $880,000 to 8 of the 9 women. And now, according to the Trudel Johnston Espérance law firm, all parties have reached a settlement. He will now pay $930,000 to 9 women, and he also will waive his right to appeal. So one of the stories we're hearing about this morning, lots more coming up throughout the program. Of course, I'm pretty sure it's Rowan Kennedy at this point.
1: We will hear for sure at 6:30 on the door. It's Rowan Kennedy.
0: It is Rowan Kennedy in the news chair this morning.
1: It's a force of habit. Sean has been bringing us the news for quite a long time. Thank you very much, Peter.
0: You're welcome.
1: Peter Tardy joining us live throughout the program. It is 6:15, and you're listening to Quebec AM. The late night TV landscape is about to get smaller. After months of getting ready to say goodbye, tonight, The Late Show with Stephen Colbert will broadcast its final program and sign off for good.
2: Today, amidst the news that he's sucking up billions of taxpayer dollars like a shop vac, Trump headed out to the pile of rubble where the East Wing used to be to talk ballroom, I think, because it was a little loud.
3: Give that to y'all.
2: As his polls get worse and worse, you know he's just going to keep finding louder and louder places to answer questions. I will now answer your questions about Iran while I froth this latte. I can't hear you.
1: That's a clip of Stephen Colbert on The Late Show from earlier this week. For more on Colbert and his impact on late night TV, we reached out to Barry Hertz just a few moments ago. He's the deputy arts editor and film editor at the Globe and Mail, and he joined us from Cannes in France. There's been a lot of controversy around The Late Show being canceled. When CBS made the announcement last summer, the network said it was a financial decision, but many critics didn't buy that. Can you briefly remind us how we got to this point?
3: Yeah, so there's kind of two narratives that are going on with The Late Show. One is from the corporate standpoint of CBS, in which they say,

0: on a while. Its ratings have fallen. It is a very expensive show to produce, and its time has come to an end. Another that suggests that because CBS has been under new corporate ownership with the Ellison family, who are very close with the Trump White House and the administration there, and Stephen Colbert is a frequent critic of that White House, that there has been some pressure placed to get this comedian off the air.
1: So some people were straight up crying censorship. So there was a lot of really heated debate around this. And a lot of the fans, of course, defending a celebrity and a comedian that they really appreciate. The Late Show, of course, wasn't Stephen Colbert's introduction to late night audiences. He'd previously fronted a show that I watched quite a bit, The Colbert Report, for almost a decade, which was in itself a spinoff of a satirical character he played on The Daily Show. What has Colbert brought to the late night landscape that separates him from his fellow late night hosts?
0: I think that he's brought a real sharp political sensibility and edge to the conversation. You know, as he said, he started with audiences getting to know him as this kind of fake persona, this very egotistical kind of Fox News-esque personality on The Daily Show and then The Colbert Report. But then when he took over The Late Show from David Letterman, we were introduced to a new kind of Stephen Colbert, a straight man who was very interested in, you know, taking powerful figures to task. And over the past decade, we've really gotten to know Stephen as somebody who is not afraid to stand up for what he believes in, while also being, you know, pretty funny.
1: Pretty funny indeed. I'm thinking of a lot of things that were quite incisive and that set him apart from other types of late night hosts. And he also got a lot of accolades for his listening style, because a lot of late night interviews, as people know, have an element of preparedness, of stagedness to them. And the celebrities, of course, who are the guests on the show, are always promoting something. But what do we lose not only as viewers, but as a culture, when a mass market show that has a regular dose of political satire goes away?
0: Well, I think we lose one of the kind of core tenets of North American culture and democracy, in that we show that this is a society in which we have the freedom to poke fun at our powerful leaders, and that we have the freedom to satirize at the social situations that surround us, and to, you know, play by our own rules. So we not only lose that, but, you know, we lose also that very long, you know, half century more, really, tradition of late night television, in which audiences came, you know, around the world after the day was done to laugh at ourselves. And yeah, sure, maybe get some promotional product from some celebrities kind of touting out their latest products. But really that sense that this was a place, North America, where we didn't take ourselves too seriously.
1: Yeah, and Barry, you kind of say it there. It's a language that the audience is familiar with and understands. We know that that movie star is on the show trying to get you to go see their latest movie, and that kind of accessibility. But then there's also the creativity you can have with humor in that. So I'm that's what I've been thinking about as we come to the end of this late night show. In tribute to Stephen Colbert and The Late Show, fellow late night hosts Jimmy Kimmel and Jimmy Fallon say their shows will go dark tonight. What does The Late Show's cancellation mean for the future of other late night TV shows, which have also been in the headlines?
0: I think it spells the end of an era with late night television. We've seen that, you know, linear broadcast television is in, you know, a gradual decline over the past decade, and the rise of streaming, and audiences just are not making it appointment television anymore. So I think that, you know, Kimmel and Fallon, their days are numbered. They've had good runs, but something else is going to replace them in that sphere of comedy, political comedy, you know, regular kind of dissemination of cultural clips, but it's not going to be airing 11:30 at night on your local, after your local newscast.
1: And we're not going to hear clips of the best jokes, see them on our phones, on Instagram, or whatever platforms we use. It's really the end of something quite significant. Barry, I'd like to ask you, how would you describe

0: the legacy of The Late Show with Stephen Colbert?
1: I think, you know, it's an interesting one. I don't think it's one that reinvented the wheel, so to speak. Something that, you know, Carson did in his own right, something that David Letterman did, inventing really kind of a new form of comedy in real time with his work on NBC and CBS. Colbert took influence from those two figures and made it his own. And I think what we're losing is really a very talented, very slick, very professional, and very sincere late night host who really spoke what he thought and made sure that audiences knew it. And I'm not sure we'll see somebody like that again.
0: The end of an era indeed. Barry Hertz, thanks for being our guest this morning.
1: Thank you for having me.
0: Barry Hertz is the deputy arts editor and film editor at The Globe and Mail. Let us know if you have thoughts on that. 418-573-9880 is the CBC Quebec texting line. You may have seen the headlines, companies like Signal and NordVPN threatening to pull out of Canada over the federal government's proposed lawful access legislation, Bill C-22. The bill has also gotten the attention of U.S. lawmakers. Francis Sims covers technology for us, and he's here with more. Good morning.
2: Good morning.
0: What is the federal government trying to accomplish with Bill C-22?
2: For years, the federal government and governments around the world have been able to wiretap people's phones, right? That's part of the system that's been in place for a long time. If somebody's suspected of committing a crime, they can get a warrant, put a wiretap on the phone, listen to the conversation, and then use that in court to try to prosecute them. With online communication, it's been incredibly difficult. If, you know, if, for example, our young people are a victim of cyberbullying at school or other types of issues like that, the police go to these providers and those individuals are anonymous and they may not have the data on those individuals. This law is focused on trying to change that. And there's two parts. The first part is where they ask these companies to hold on to certain data for up to 1 year. And that data might be like the IP address, the email address of the person that's potentially committing this crime. So that if they're investigating something, you know, by the time a victim comes and tells the police, it could be 2, 3, 4 weeks later. By the time they get to go to the provider, it's another 3 weeks. And if it's an anonymous person, they could have deleted their account by then. And so the idea here is that they have to hold on to that data. So when the police are able to come to them, it's there. The second piece is the more controversial piece, which is that they're asking some of these companies to build a new system or a framework so that if they need to get a wiretap to listen into, say, email communications or Signal communications, that they can do that. And the companies are saying that much of the communications is encrypted between one person and another, and they don't have the ability to decrypt it. So they would have to completely re-architect their design to do that, and they just don't want to do it at all.
0: Yeah, tech companies are not happy with this bill. Tell us more about what their concerns are.
2: Mm-hmm. So a good analogy is back to the wiretap. So before the U.S. election, there was an organization called Salt Typhoon out of Asia, nation state attackers, that were able to wiretap effectively. They hacked into the telecom networks and were able to listen to conversations President Trump was having. These companies say if they build the framework for equivalent for digital communications, that bad actors could hack in and listen to all of our communications if they wanted to. And so what they're saying is that this is not something that they want to be a part of and potentially that they might pull out if things like this happen.
0: Those companies are already subject to the U.S. Cloud Act, which compels them to hand over user data when asked. Why are they taking exception to C-22?
2: That's a good question because there's a fundamental difference that's not obvious. With the Cloud Act, what's interesting is if it's a company that's a U.S. headquartered company and the government comes to them and says, here's a warrant, give me the data on this person, they have to hand over that data, even if it's stored on a server outside the country. So say it may be a U.S. headquartered company like Amazon, but maybe they have servers in Canada, in the UAE, in Quebec, lots of different places they have servers. And so they would have to give the data from all the places. Now, the difference, though, is that they give a blob of data and that data may be encrypted. And if the law enforcement gets gets it. It looks like garbledygook. You can't just read
0: it. It's not easy to search through.
2: That's right. And the

0: difference between that and what they're trying to do in Canada is potentially they have to give unencrypted data over, which is easier for local law enforcement to deal with. But that's the fundamental difference. The U.S. has been trying to pass laws like this for a while unsuccessfully. Other countries in the world are trying to do the same thing like Canada. Some are being successful, some are unsuccessful. Sometimes the citizens don't want it so much that they just don't even try.
1: Can't help but think of previous bills that have become law that have meant big changes for social media in our country. What would it mean for Canadians if these companies, the VPN providers and things like that, pull out?
0: It would be a loss. There's a lot of people that rely on these platforms for legitimate reasons, like potentially they're facing some sort of there's maybe domestic violence and they don't want people to be able to read their emails. Maybe they're journalists or whistleblowers in companies. Lots of valid reasons. And so if those platforms that provide that anonymity disappear, that's a loss. And then the second piece is a company like Apple. When this law was passed in the UK, what Apple does is when you run out of space on your phone, you can store some of that data in the cloud. Think your pictures, your videos, all those family moments. Apple allows you to encrypt that data when it's in the cloud. Now, when this law was passed in the UK, what they did is they turned off that encryption because they say, we don't have the keys to listen in. And if the police want to do it, well, we can't encrypt it at all. And so that would be another loss. If some of our data is now stored on the cloud in a less safe way, that's another vulnerability for Canada. So it would be definitely a loss if these companies decided to change their business or pull out entirely.
1: Francis, there's lots more to talk about, but I've only got about a minute left. Bill C-22 is not law yet. How likely is it that we'll see some of the concerns that you've just listed out for us addressed?
0: My guess is the first piece, the requiring the companies to store that data for a period of time. It's not the conversations, it's the metadata. That'll probably go through. Right now, the companies do it as they want to. It's not law. The second piece, though, we're requiring these companies to re-architect, these companies that are American companies, to do something that just serves us. That's a bit of a stretch, and I'm not sure that that will happen, at least not without Canada working with other organizations around the world and countries. And I'm not even sure that Canadian citizens want that either. So there's a lot more to discuss both in Canada and with these companies before anything like that happens.
1: We will be watching. Appreciate you taking this close look at it for us.
0: My pleasure. Thank you for having me.
1: Have a good day. Francis Sims is the Associate Dean of the Faculty of Applied Sciences and Technology at Humber Polytechnic. It's almost time now for the regional news. Up next in the show, we'll hear about two diseases that are having a huge impact on oyster farms in the Gaspé and the Magdalen Islands. We'll find out about dermo and MSX and how they are causing tens of thousands of oysters to die before they even get to market. That conversation and lots more in the next half hour of the show. Stay tuned.
2: This is CBC News. Good morning, it's 6:30. I'm Rowan Kennedy with your CBC News from Montreal. Montreal restaurants, hotels, and other businesses are revving up for Grand Prix festivities. As Sharon Yonan-Reynolds reports, many hope the crossover with the Habs playoff run provides an even bigger boost to their bottom line.
3: Patrons are already flocking to the terrace at Chez Alexandre et Fils on Peel Street. But owner Alain Creton says he's expecting an even more packed restaurant as Grand Prix events and Eastern Conference final games get underway.
4: We have 5 TV inside, we have the pub upstairs, so we are really ready to welcome everybody. And the Formula One is during the day, so it doesn't interfere between Canadian and Formula One.
3: This year's Canadian Grand Prix is happening at the same time as the Montreal Canadiens playoff run, with fans expected to flock to watch parties across the city. Yves Lalumière with Tourism Montreal says many businesses are hopeful it brings even more hockey fans downtown with dollars to spend.
5: I haven't seen Montreal like this for many, many years. So you have the, you know, both great storms of the Canadians and also the Grand Prix at the same time. Economically, it's very much a win for the destination Montreal.
3: He says it's the perfect start to the tourism season that many businesses are hoping will keep them financially on track. Sharon Yonan-Reynolds, CBC News, Montreal.

0: Newsreader chair this morning, bringing us the news. It is 6:36, and you're listening to Quebec AM. In this half hour of the show, we'll hear from an oyster farmer who says he's lost up to 80% in their crops because of a pair of parasitic diseases scientists know very little about. He'll share what it means for their businesses moving forward. But before we get to those conversations, let's take a look at what to expect weather-wise, because I'll say this to our audience. Yesterday, I said the forecast high for Quebec City was 18 degrees. And
1: it was a little bit warmer than that,
0: It was
1: actually.
0: A lot warmer than that. Just in the morning before I left the office at 10, it was 21 degrees. And we saw some rain showers. It was a very strange day, and like a constant wind here in Quebec
1: City. Yeah, it was pretty windy yesterday evening.
0: That wasn't in the forecast.
1: Late afternoon, for
0: sure.
1: We
0: had some surprises yesterday, but usually the forecast is accurate, and it's just quite something, Peter. You and I both are familiar with the Environment Canada website.
1: Yep.
0: We have a wall of frost advisories. After very strange heat and high temperatures in other parts of the province that got up to 28, 29 degrees. So what can we expect on this Thursday? Like, setting the bar pretty high for
1: things. Things are looking up, at least for the northwest. There was quite cool yesterday, 5 degrees, if I remember, for the high for both Val-d'Or and Hawaii. Today, expecting a high of 14 there. You got a mix of sun and cloud for both of those municipalities. For Mont-Tremblant, sunny and 13. Expect frost advisory overnight tonight. Same forecast pretty much for Sherbrooke there. You got a high of 14 degrees there. Sun in the forecast, again with that frost advisory. Frost advisory making its way as well to Trois-Rivières, where you've also got 14 in sun, 12 in sunny in Saint-Georges. Frost advisory there as well as for Quebec City, where you've also got a high of 14 in sun, 11 in clearing in the Charlevoix. Again, with that frost advisory overnight, Saguenay, pretty much the same forecast, including that frost advisory. For Chibougamau, 8 degrees, clearing. Rimouski, 11 and clearing, with that frost advisory as well overnight. Gaspé, 13 and sunny. New Carlisle, 11, with a mix of sun and cloud today. On the North Shore, for Baie-Comeau, 10 degrees, sunny and cloudy. Sept-Îles, more sun and cloud with a high of 9. 9 and sunny in Attachquan. For Chevry, 12 degrees, you got sun there. Blanc-Sablon, a mix of sun and cloud, 7 degrees. Fermont, 2 degrees with a 40% chance of flurries. 1 and a 60% chance of flurries over in Shefferville. 9 and sunny on the Mags today. For James Bay, expect a high of 2 degrees. Some clouds out there, 30% chance of flurries. Minus 3 in Kujarapik there with a 40% chance of flurries for you guys. Meantime, you're looking at flurries in Kujuak with a high of 2. Saluit, minus 2 with some sun and cloud out there. And lastly, Inuktitut, mainly cloudy skies today. Expect a high of minus 1 for your Thursday.
0: Thank you very much, Peter.
1: You're welcome.
0: Oyster farmers in the Gaspé and the Magdalen Islands say a pair of diseases are decimating their crops. Perkinosis, also called dermo, and multinucleate sphere unknown, also known as MSX, can cause death rates ranging from 50 to 95% in oyster populations. Both diseases are caused by parasites that affect oysters' eating habits, ultimately killing them. William Bujold is the owner of the Ferme Maricole du Grand Large in Carleton-sur-Mer in the Gaspé. Mr. Bujold, welcome to Quebec AM.
2: Hey, good morning.
0: What impact have dermo and MSX had on your oyster crop?
2: A big impact. It's all negative for 2026 for us. It's not a good start for the year. So we make some mussel farming and oyster farming, and now we lost not all of our oyster, but like 80% of our oyster who are ready to sail just died. So
0: 80% that was ready for market just died.
2: Yeah.
0: That's huge. I'm so sorry. It must be really difficult to be facing this type of loss. When did you first notice your oysters were dying because of these diseases?
2: It was in late in 2025 in December. We make our last harvest for like the holidays, and we have some comeback that the oysters are not stronger as they were before. So we're like, okay, but in the winter we need to stop because of the ice and the Carleton. It's we are too far from the wharf to keep the boat in the water. So we stop in December and we put the boat back in the water in April. So when we come back in April and we go look our stock, it's like everything is dead. So

0: Devastating. What happens to oysters when they have either of these diseases? How do you know that they have this?
1: They just stop eating, and they die. When you come in on your side, all the oysters are open, and some they have really stinky when the water is hot. It's really stinky. Now the water is still cold, so it's not that bad.

0: side, so that's really disgusting, and it's a lot of work to the 20% who are good to eat. It's really hard to find them and treat them and count them. It's a lot of work.
1: That's what I was going to ask you about. How do you separate the sick and dying ones or dead ones from what's good?
0: We take all the oyster one by one and knock them on the table and smell them one after one. It's a lot of time and a lot of effort because it's too much work for what it costs now.
1: I'm still trying to picture just how many oysters we're talking about here. You mentioned 80% of the crop dying, but how many oysters are we talking about here?
0: We are not a big farm. We lost around maybe 150,000 oysters ready to sale. It's not a lot, but we work with the farmer in New Brunswick. They do not all the work, but we buy oysters when they are big enough to transfer them on our side. So we don't have all our stock on our side in Chaleur Bay, but all the stock we have packed in New Brunswick is dying now. So we don't know what we're going to do in the future.
1: What are you hearing about this problem from other oyster farmers in the region? Tell us a little bit more about that.
0: For the south of the New Brunswick, it's the same thing for everyone. In the north side, it's not the MSX and the Dermo is not there for the moment. But all the farmers are afraid about this. They don't really want to talk about this. But we know that sometimes probably gonna happen on our side too. So it's hard to put some money in the water and just wait until maybe you will sell them or maybe you will just lose everything. So
1: that sounds so stressful. I'm wondering if you could tell us a little bit more about that business side you just touched on. What impact is this having on your business? How are you managing to get by?
0: We got mussel farming too. So, but it's like 20% of our money, so it's not enough for keep all our stuff, and we have two boats, and it's a lot of money, so we don't know what we're gonna do for this year. We have enough money to like keep everybody for working, but at the end of the year, I don't know what we're gonna do. I got 31 years old, and it's make 11 years a year that I work really hard on this business. So now I don't know what I'm gonna do for the next year.
1: And you've never faced a challenge like this before?
0: Yes, but with the COVID, this was a really hard time for us, but we passed, and it's so now for the last 2 years, the business was going good. Like my father was in the mussel farming for like 20 years, and they faced a big problem with the duck who passed and just eat the small mussel who have like 1 year. And in Quebec, like everybody just closed the mussel farming site. They just abandoned them. And we are two or three who make mussel in Quebec now.
1: Wow, it's staggering to consider all of those challenges. William, what do you think this could mean for the oyster crop this year?
0: Seriously, I don't know. I don't know what the other farmer will do. I know that some of them have other species like to fish or other like in PI, they got the big mussel farm. So maybe this will help. But I don't know, like for the next 2 or 3 years, I really don't know, because the oyster, it's long before you can sell them. It takes like 3-4 years. So it's not like you will put them in the summer and you can sell them in the fall. It's not. It's a lot of work and a lot of year before you have money to come back from the farm.
1: I'm really sorry to hear you've been facing all these challenges. Thanks for telling us about how things have been going, and good luck.
0: Thank you.
1: William Bujold is the owner of the Ferme Maricole du Grand Large in Carleton-sur-Mer in the Gaspé. To better understand what the MSX and dermo diseases are, we're joined now by Rebecca Liston. She's supervisor of fish health sciences at the Fredericton Research and Productivity Council.

0: Good morning.
1: Good morning.
0: You've been listening in. What do you make of what you were just hearing there from a producer in Carleton-sur-Mer?
1: Well, unfortunately, these days, Monsieur Bugeaud's story is very familiar, and it's happening across the Atlantic provinces. And it is, as you said, devastating. Yeah. You really feel for these farmers that have worked so hard their whole life to produce this beautiful product. And it's really a devastation. Yes.
0: Can you tell us what MSX and Dermo are?
1: Yeah, so they're two different parasites. Dermo is caused by Purkinsis marinus, and MSX is caused by a parasite called Haplosporidium nelsoni. And both of them cause high mortality rates. Dermo a little less at about 70%, but as you mentioned earlier in the interview, that MSX can get as high as 95%.
0: Wow. So in the case that we were just hearing about, it was about 80%, but it can get as high as 95%.
1: It really can, yeah.
0: What do they do to oysters exactly?
1: Yeah, so they spread like wildfire, as you've been hearing. They can affect both juvenile and adult oysters, but mostly the real high 95% is happening past the two-year point, which, as you heard from Monsieur Bugeaud, you know, you're getting close to harvesting. You know, it's a really important time. And the flesh of the oyster becomes very thin and watery. As he mentioned, they're opening, which is called gaping, and the shell formation is slowed, and then eventually you have death, yes.
0: And how long have these diseases been around?
1: Yeah, so the states, so Virginia has been dealt with this back in the 50s, and it was complete devastation there. New Brunswick saw a case in 2002, and at which point they adopted a surveillance program, like a low-grade surveillance program, just kind of a beacon to make, keep, you know, to see if it's out there. And we didn't get anything else until 2024.
0: And that's when it arrived in PEI and then spread to places like New Brunswick and Nova Scotia?
1: Quickly spread to the Atlantic provinces, yes.
0: It's staggering to see how quickly this can change. But you're working on the science side of things. You've recently made a breakthrough in researching MSX alongside your colleague, Atik Rekman. What did you accomplish there?
1: Yeah, so it was, oftentimes in crisis, we look to science for answers. And we, as I mentioned, had been providing a surveillance to the province of New Brunswick at a very low, low-grade effort. And our method for that detection at the time was a really old test. And so it served for that surveillance tool at the time. But as soon as an outbreak crisis occurred, and diagnostics was your first tool in dealing with it, it really served as like a bottleneck for getting those results out to industry. So what we did was our projects were twofold. One was the objective was to build a very fast, very highly sensitive, quantitative diagnostic tool for industry. And so what we did is we created what's called a multiplex PCR analysis. It's a molecular-based test. It's very quick. It can be turned around in 24 days, and it hits three target pathogens in one reaction. And so we built that assay for industry very quickly and had it ready to go for the next season to use as a diagnostic tool. And that's been very well received, very highly used, and it's been a great tool dealing with this crisis. And so that multiplex test for Dermo, MSX, and another Haplosporidium species called another disease caused by Haplosporidium. And then our second objective was an ambitious one. It was to see what this enemy looks like, to whole genome sequence the MSX parasite, which has never been done before. And so you really, when you're dealing with these crisis situations, you want to know what you're dealing with. What does this parasite look like? What is its genome look like? And then you can take that information and you can do, it opens doors for all the rest of the research. It really is the platform on which we need it to jump off. And we are very happy to be able to do that successfully, upload it to the NCBI database for every single scientist out there to access and run with it. And let's help this industry the best we can by science.

0: So it's part of a public research database.
1: And yeah.
0: And if people want to find out more about it, Rebecca, there's a great piece from our colleagues in CBC at CBC New Brunswick who published a great piece in March. So if people search Rebecca Linton CBC, it pops up and there's even a video of you and your colleagues at work there. And I can just hear the excitement in your voice that you're able to better understand and as you described it, like you can't fight the enemy if you don't know what the enemy is made up of. What further research on MSX can be done now that you've mapped one of its cells?
1: Yeah, so now we're continuing on and we're looking at what strain variation is like across the different regions. You know, and from that you can get information like, are some more resistant to the MSX than others? And that can be used to develop resistant oyster strains in the future. You know, what genes are sensitive to therapeutins? So maybe there's a treatment out there. It really is, I mentioned, the platform on which science needed. They needed that piece to run with. And that is our hope, is that we all as scientists get on this, because as you heard Mr. Bougeot, it's devastating. They're looking to science for answers. Unfortunately, science doesn't happen overnight, but it was our hope that this missing piece really propelled it and gave it that surge forward that it needs.
0: Yes, and in the piece by our colleagues at CBC New Brunswick, they quote Serge Leblanc, who owns Acadian Bay Enterprises in Bouctouche, and he says it gives us some hope. So there is progress being made. Last question for you this morning, Rebecca. Are you planning on researching Dermo as well?
1: We're currently doing whole genome sequencing on Dermo, I'm happy to say. Now, that genome is available currently, but we're not sure of the source, and so we're going to do that from our locally found sources and see if that produces any more additional information. So that research is ongoing as well in parallel with the MSX.
0: It's so lovely to connect with you this morning and to try and better understand this problem and find solutions. Rebecca Liston, thank you for being our guest.
1: Thank you very much. Have a wonderful day.
0: You as well.
1: Okay.
0: Rebecca Liston is Supervisor of Fish Health Sciences at the Fredericton Research and Productivity Council.

0: A track called Freewheeling from Lorraine. It took me a moment to figure out how to say that because her name is indeed Lorraine. So she goes by Lorraine, based in Montreal. It is time now to take a look at what is making headlines. Hello again, Peter.
1: Good morning, Julia. Well, a group of former Quebec politicians has published an open letter calling for a province-wide summit to tackle homelessness. So we're finding in there, many people brought together there. This initiative started by former Quebec Premier Pauline Marois. We're looking at, former mayors of Montreal and Quebec City. You got academics in there, directors of nonprofits. And we're hearing from Quebec's minister responsible for homelessness in the fight against homelessness, Lionel Carma, saying, he commends this initiative. Ultimately, all hands on deck when it comes to try to tackle this major issue. And we're hearing about a U.S.-bound flight from Paris diverted to Montreal over Ebola concerns. The plane ultimately had a passenger that had to be assessed by a quarantine officer over Trudeau, and the World Health Organization has declared an Ebola outbreak in the Congo and Uganda.
0: Thank you very much, Peter.
1: You're welcome.
0: Stay tuned. Lots more coming your way on the Thursday edition of the show.
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3: 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We'll talk about how this could lead to new genetic tests and therapies in the future. That's coming up on The Current.
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4: This is World Report. Good morning, I'm Mark Carcasol. We start in Surrey, British Columbia, where police say a shooting in a residential neighborhood is related to extortion. And now CBC News has learned the targeted home belongs to the president of Cricket Canada. The Fifth Estate has been investigating allegations of corruption and organized crime at Cricket Canada. Co-host Stephen D'Souza tells us what they've learned so far.
5: Behind a band of yellow police tape, officers with Surrey Police place labels beside multiple bullet holes on the front door and windows of the suburban home. The shooting happened around 4:40 Wednesday morning.
6: The residence was occupied. Fortunately, no one was injured.
5: Sergeant Ali Galis with Surrey Police says while the investigation is in the early stages, it's believed to be extortion related.
6: Our SPS Extortion Response Task Force is lead on the file.
5: The Fifth Estate has learned the house belongs to Arvinder Khosa, the newly elected president of Cricket Canada. Police tell the Fifth Estate that an individual associated with the residence has received extortion-related threats.
6: Anytime we do these types of investigations, we look at the history to the residence, to the occupants of the residence, and also to any associated businesses, and that's how we determine if it may or may not be extortion-related.
5: A recent Fifth Estate investigation uncovered allegations of corruption and influence of organized crime involving Cricket Canada before Khosa became president. Sources told the Fifth Estate Khosa is linked to two local players who allegedly threatened a national team player and claimed they represented organized crime. Khosa has denied the allegations, saying it's all political propaganda. Stephen D'Souza, CBC News, Toronto.
4: An Air France flight made an unexpected detour to Montreal on Wednesday. It was headed from Paris to

0: 10 minutes past 7. I'm Julia Cahill, and this is Quebec AM. It's mostly cloudy and 4 in Quebec City, partly cloudy and 4 in Sherbrooke. And let me tell you where the hot spot is. It's in New Carlisle, where it's mostly cloudy and 7 degrees. I do want to mention one weather thing before we get started, because I mentioned the mercury went a lot higher yesterday. I checked. We did not break a record, but we got up to 24 degrees, and the hottest time of the day was 10 a.m.
1: You mentioned the mercury there. Julie, do you have a thermometer from the 1800s?
0: I do not have a thermometer. I am looking on the Environment Canada website. But it is quite rare to see the high of the day be early in the morning. And then it stayed around 21 degrees.
1: It's quite telling when you say, oh, it's 10 o'clock. It's like almost 20 degrees. You're like, it's going to be a hot one.
0: But it was a strange one. I enjoyed the nature. I went out for a bike ride. I tried to take in the sun, but it was a nice day. It was a strange day for me, but a nice day. And in this half hour of the show, we're going to be talking about something much more serious than the weather. We're bringing you the story of 3 families whose loved ones were injured or killed in a police intervention, and they've come together to call for more accountability. So that coming up in this half hour of the show. Peter Tardy, what else is happening? What's making headlines on this Thursday morning?
1: We're hearing from the Canadian Food Inspection Agency, they suspended the license of a Quebec-based frozen dessert company. It's called Abe's Frozen Desserts. Produces kosher and dairy-free ice cream and ice pops out of Terrebonne, so that's in the greater Montreal area. The watchdog says an inspection found several issues, including pasteurization and listeria controls, hazard analysis, and equipment maintenance problems. Now, in a statement, it says compliance with food safety regulations is essential to protect the public health and prevent recalls. And if a corrective

0: and is not taken within 90 days, the license may be canceled. And we're also hearing lots about hockey. You've been seeing it on the TV this morning. Lots, Julia. The Montreal Victoire making history last night, becoming the first Canadian team to win the Walter Cup. Of course, the Victoire with their own first Walter Cup. They beat the Ottawa Charge in game four of this best of five series against the Ottawa Charge. And so the only...
1: They won 4-0 against 4-0, the Charge.
0: 4-0, so incredible shutout victory there. Some beautiful goals in there. A really good hockey game. And the team to win the two previous Cups was based in Minnesota. So the Cup making it back home. Now all eyes will be on the Montreal Canadiens to see if they can bring home the equivalent. I guess you could say the Victoire being the only Canadian team to bring home a proper hockey trophy since the Habs last won it back in 1993.
1: It's really exciting stuff. Thank you very much, Peter.
0: You're welcome.
1: We're going to check in with some fans in about an hour's time here on the program. Grief has turned three strangers in Quebec into allies. Families whose loved ones were killed or injured in a police intervention have come together. They've formed a group to discuss their stories and cases and call for more accountability. CBC journalist Rachel Watts joins me now to bring us that story. Good morning, Rachel.
2: Good morning, Julia.
1: What prompted these families to come together?
2: Well, part of it comes down to the feeling of isolation. I sat down this month with the members of three different families whose loved ones were killed or injured in a police intervention. And they told me navigating the justice system and dealing with Quebec's police watchdog, also known as the BEI, is not easy, especially alone. Now, together, they're pushing for a shared goal, more transparency and integrity on the part of the BEI. Cesar Celik is among those family members. And 9 years ago, he says he watched police kick, choke, and beat his 28-year-old son, Corey. It was March 2017. Corey's mom, June, had called 911 because their son was in crisis. He had reportedly mixed alcohol with medication he was prescribed for dental pain, and he was intent on getting behind the wheel. So police arrived at the family's El Bazar home.
3: They all tackled him, slammed him against the wall, bringing down all the antique ceramics, etc., on the wall, shattering. And then they caught and slammed him face down on the ceramics there.
2: And the intervention turned fatal. Celik says there's really no clear playbook when your son dies following a police intervention.
3: Do you know what organizations you have to deal with? Slew of them. System is set up to make sure you're not going to get anywhere. Mentally, it's a challenge. Physically, it's a challenge. We went through a lot of physical problems, health problems. Financially, it's almost impossible.
1: You can hear so much emotion in that father's voice, even though that happened 9 years ago. It still feels so close to the surface. Mm-hmm. Were any charges laid?
2: Well, in 2019, Quebec's Prosecution Service, the DPCP, announced charges will not be laid against the police officers. Celik told me the family needed help, but instead officers used excessive force.
3: You never recover from your son's death or daughter's death. We are also casualties of the same violence in a different way.
2: And not long after his son's death, Julia, Celik met Tracy Wing, whose son died in an intervention.
1: In what way did Celik and Tracy connect with each other?
2: Well, like Celik, Wing says she struggled to get justice and even some of the smallest of answers regarding what happened the night her 17-year-old son, Riley Fairholm, was shot by provincial police. It happened in Lac Brome in 2018. And thinking back to that day, Wing says she knew something was terribly wrong. Fairholm, who was struggling with depression, sent her a text at 1:42 a.m. saying, "I love you." When his mom first arrived on the scene looking for him, she thought he had hurt himself. It took police hours to tell her an officer had shot and killed Fairholm, who was holding an air gun at the time. Now, the intervention is said to have lasted just over a minute.
4: I assumed that I was going to get a lot of information.

0: information of like just number of police officers that were involved, etc. And I just started to realize that I was kind of alone in this, and there was really not a lot of information that I'd have access to. And I really wanted to know what had happened to my son.
1: In November 2022, a coroner's report said the 911 call the teen made prior to his fatal shooting was the last in a long list of cries for help that weren't properly handled and ultimately contributed to his death.
0: When, you know, your child dies violently like that and traumatically, it's really hard on the people around me. I'm not the same person as I was.
2: When exactly did Wing and the Chelik family meet and start to talk about their cases?
1: It was March 2019, and that process was something that Wing says really helped her not feel so alone in a very isolating process.
0: And what, like, that's really brought us together is that we want to see some change, and we don't want to see any other families have to go through what we're going through. It was very beneficial for me that I got to know the Chelik family, like, really shortly after my son's death. It gave me some strength to be able to write letters, like, him and I. You know, we went to a lot of media events in the last, at that time. And so, you know, just recently we kind of joined other families.
1: And you heard her say we're joining other families. Just last year, Magda Marzalek connected with Chelik and Wing. She is speaking out on behalf of her father. He was 73 when he suffered serious injuries, including a heart attack, following a police intervention in the Eastern Townships.
3: C'est extrêmement difficile. Après les événements, il était incapable de parler, il était brisé psychologiquement par rapport à ce qu'il avait vécu.
1: After the events, he couldn't speak. He was psychologically broken, she said. She said after her father sustained serious injuries, she herself had to advise the BEI about the incident. That was 4 months after the intervention.
2: Rachel, it's so striking to hear these voices. Some stories that we have heard that made headlines, that have spoken to the media before, and others that we don't know, like this, the case of this 73-year-old. These families are all talking about the benefit of coming together. Is there someone behind the scenes helping guide them, helping connect people?
1: Yeah, the common thread in the person helping connect people is Alexandre Popovic. He is an advocate and the spokesperson for the Coalition Against Police Repression and Abuse. Tracy Wing told me very few groups and people truly understand how she feels.
0: Sometimes you can feel really gaslit by what you're reading, and then you start wondering, is it me? You know, you're already in such a state of sadness.
1: And Marzalek agreed with that.
3: Moi, j'ai vu mes parents dans une situation très vulnérable. On cherchait à comprendre, de voir d'autres familles, de comparer nos expériences.
1: I saw my parents in a very vulnerable situation, she said. Now, just in March, the families signed a joint letter requesting an administrative inquiry into systemic problems surrounding the watchdog's investigations and overall conduct. They asked for the inquiry to shed light on a number of issues, including what they call the BEI's, quote, lack of professionalism and bias in favor of police officers and the systemic nature of alleged wrongdoings.
2: What was the BEI's response to this?
1: Well, in an emailed statement, the BEI said it is committed to responding to the public's wishes while balancing its actions to, quote, preserve impartiality and respect for the various legal obligations. So that, they say, includes the protection of evidence and third-party personal information. It also told me the BEI doesn't lose sight of the reason for its creation and that allowing for greater transparency is among the projects put forward by BEI officials. But they said they cannot share any conclusions at this time.
2: Rachel, thank you for connecting with these families and bringing us their voices and moving the story along. Thank you, Rachel.
1: Thanks, Julia.
2: That was CBC journalist Rachel Watts in our Quebec City studios. To read her report, it's on our website, and there are great photos and videos as well of the families in that this report that you heard their voices. You can find that on our website, cbc.ca/Quebec.

0: It is almost 7:23 on a sunny Thursday morning in Quebec City. 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The World Health Organization says there are now more than 600 suspected cases of Ebola in Central Africa and over 130 suspected deaths. Those numbers are expected to rise as there are currently no known treatments or vaccines against the circulating strain of the virus. Officials are working to adapt existing vaccines to fight the outbreak, but testing and manufacturing could take months. There is particular concern for health workers who are on the front lines and are relying on protective gear to stay safe. Dr. Paul Nwakum, the senior health advisor for UNICEF Africa, says it is a situation that feels all too familiar for many in the region.
1: From the data we have between 2018 and 2020, there was an Ebola outbreak in this region of the Congo with over 2,200 people dying. So the psychological trauma is still there. And with this current outbreak, UNICEF is deeply concerned because the outbreak is not only confirmed in the DRC, but we are having cross-border transmission in Uganda. And we think this is a serious regional public health threat that is unfolding in a highly fragile humanitarian context, which is marked by conflict, there is displacement, we have weak health systems and major funding gaps. And the strain is the Bunyu strain, for which we don't have approved vaccines or specific treatment. And this makes it very, very critical to have early detection, community engagement, infection prevention and control, and rapid response, which is absolutely critical to stop the spread. I am very worried for two groups of people. The first one is the healthcare workers, and these are people we need to ensure that they remain with the capacity to help. Number two group, we shouldn't forget the children. Children are always at risk when we have outbreaks because their immunity is still growing, and also because they are always exposed to be able to have these infections. And in addition to the direct impact of the outbreak, the loss of their parents and caregivers, that being psychological disruption, there is disruption of basic social services. Healthcare is disrupted, nutrition is disrupted, even education is disrupted, and this can take away the results of the basic social services that we've gained over the years.
0: That was Dr. Paul Nwakum, senior health advisor for UNICEF Africa. In Canada, Ontario's Ministry of Health says one resident who recently traveled to East Africa is being tested for Ebola. The Public Health Agency of Canada says it is monitoring the situation, but it is not implementing a travel ban or actively testing travelers at this time. Stay tuned to CBC for updates on that story. In other international news, the U.S. Justice Department has indicted Cuba's former President Raul Castro on charges of murder and conspiracy to kill Americans. The charges stem from an incident in 1996. At that time, Cuban jets shot down two civilian planes belonging to a Cuban-American group. The group has been focused on supporting people trying to leave Cuba, many by raft. Raul Castro, now aged 94, is the brother of Cuba's revolutionary leader Fidel Castro and was defense minister at the time. So what does this indictment mean for Cuba and its regime? Peter Kornbluh is a Cuba specialist for the National

0: at the National Security Archive, a nonprofit organization affiliated with the George Washington University in Washington, D.C.
1: It's extremely significant given that it comes as the Trump administration is openly escalating pressure on the Cuban government to capitulate to U.S. demands. It can be seen as a quantum step towards some act of military aggression against Cuba. It certainly reminds the Cuban leadership of what the United States did in Venezuela, where the Trump administration indicted Nicolas Maduro and used the fig leaf of this legality, these legal procedures, to basically do a rendition operation against him with U.S. special forces. Cuba and the United States do not have an extradition agreement. Obviously, Raul Castro is the surviving historical leader of the Cuban Revolution. He's more of a symbol, I think, at this point than an actual force of power in Cuba. But the Cuban leadership is certainly not going to just turn him over, and I don't think he's going to surrender. And that is why, even though for months the Trump administration has been kind of turning the screws of economic warfare against Cuba, depriving the Cuban society of oil, turning off every light, kicking out foreign businesses, including an attempt to kick out Sherritt International from the mining sector in Cuba. Because the Cubans haven't capitulated yet, the United States is taking this step to escalate its pressures on the Cuban leadership with the indictment of Raul Castro. I think we're living in a very grim moment in which the dark cloud of possible U.S. Acts of war against Cuba are coming. Trump likes to insinuate that Cuba's going to collapse on its own, and then somehow the United States is going to go in and pick up the pieces. He seems to say, you know, Cuba doesn't have any food, doesn't have any electricity, but he won't admit that the reason that Cuba is in the state that it's in right now, the dire state, the humanitarian crisis that is affecting everybody on the island, is because he, Donald Trump, cut off Cuba's oil supplies from Venezuela when the United States took over Venezuela in early January, and that he, Donald Trump, issued an executive order threatening any other country that might ship oil to Cuba. And Cuba has only had one shipment of oil in 4 months, a country that is completely dependent on foreign imports of oil.
0: That was Peter Kornbluh, a Cuba specialist at the National Security Archive. And American officials, including Trump, would not say how or when the charges will be enforced against Castro. The news is next.
2: This is CBC News. Good morning, it's 7:30. I'm Rowan Kennedy with your CBC News from Montreal. An injunction request seeks to prevent the dismantling of an encampment under the Van Horn Overpass in the borough of Plateau-Mont-Royal. The application was filed yesterday in Superior Court by the Clinique Juridique Itinérante group to prevent the dismantlement of about 10 tents that we saw at a basketball court and a skate park. People living there received a notice last week asking them to leave, and now the borough has confirmed the operation that was scheduled for this morning to dismantle is currently suspended. There's concern in the visual arts field over Télé-Québec exploring artificial intelligence tools. The public broadcaster has been experimenting with AI to create animated kids shows. It says the content is not for publication and rather to understand the abilities of the technology. Pascal Colpron is an illustrator who co-founded the Regroupement pour l'Art Humain. He says they never consulted the team of artists that created the shows they're testing the tools on.
3: Well, it's the replacement of artists that concerns us the most. AI is unethical at its very foundation. It's been trained on stolen art.
2: Télé-Québec says the experiment highlighted that it was not feasible to replace the creative process in its entirety. It says it was not the intention, and it's sorry to the artists who felt hurt. In other news, some Montreal mechanics have bumped up their service charges for oil changes, about 20%. This Gabriel Gindi reports they blame the war in the Middle East.
4: We always pay. that's the bottom of it. It's always us that we pay, so.
5: Chantal Lécuyer says driving and owning a car is getting way too expensive. Many garage owners feel the same way. They say they're being forced to hike the prices for certain parts and services. Nicholas Asimakopoulos owns Auto Performance Rifen in Montreal's Saint-Laurent Borough. He says the price for tires at cost is much higher than what he was paying 5 years ago. Add to that the soaring price of motor oil. The mechanic says he has to charge 15 to 20% more for an oil change.
6: Almost every month I will receive an email from one or multiple suppliers telling me due to the cost of supplies or due to the cost of freight, our pricing is going to increase.
5: Julian Karagesian is an economics professor at McGill University. He says the shutdown of the Strait of Hormuz is what's driving up costs. The war in the Middle East has created a domino effect being felt by consumers.
7: Whether it's in transportation, in freight, oil byproducts, petrochemicals, fertilizers, everything's been pushed higher.
5: Karagesian says prices could continue to rise, creating more headache for motorists and mechanics. Gabriel Guindy, CBC News, Montreal.
2: Just for Laughs founder Gilbert Rozon has agreed to, with the women suing him in a sexual assault and misconduct civil trial. In March, a Superior Court judge ordered Rozon to pay a total of $880,000 to eight of the nine women. According to the Trudell Johnston and L'Espérance law firm now, all parties have reached a settlement. Rozon will pay $930,000 to nine women. He will also waive his right to appeal. A U.S.-bound flight from Paris was diverted to Montreal over Ebola concerns yesterday. American authorities say Air France boarded a passenger from the Democratic Republic of the Congo by mistake. They were escorted off the plane at Trudeau Airport and assessed by a quarantine officer. The Public Health Agency of Canada says they were asymptomatic and then flown back to France. The plane then continued to Detroit. The U.S. has increased screenings and restrictions on travel for passengers from the Congo and Uganda as the countries deal with a deadly Ebola outbreak. Hotels in Montreal are getting a massive boost as Grand Prix festivities get underway, but limits on short-term rentals like Airbnbs are still in place. Since September, Montreal homeowners are barred from renting their homes for periods under 31 days outside the summer months. Mayor Soraya Martinez-Ferrada says she's plans to overhaul those rules this fall. Yves Lavillemière from Tourism Montreal says he's hoping for that change. He says as hotels fill up, people aren't left with many other options.
8: We're very happy with the hotels are full, but that demand is still there very much so, right? You're just not going to change that. So people are going outside of Montreal. We hope that the mayor changes the regulation as soon as possible.
2: And he hopes that happens before big events coming to the city this fall. Héritage Montréal says the city's rules on protecting historic buildings may be too strict. In a new report, the organization says conversion of old buildings is currently too difficult in the city, and in many cases, the rigidity of the process leaves buildings vacant for a long time to the point where they fall into a state of advanced decay and where work to bringing them to standards would cost, the cost of that has exploded. The report is the result of 2 years of consultations with a variety of different stakeholders, including municipal politicians and community groups. And finally, the city of Montreal's reached a deal with the REM to build new bike paths around the new REM stations. The executive committee at the city approved the agreement to renovate several cycling arteries on the De Montagne and Anse-à-l'Homme lines yesterday. Work is set to start next year and could include bike paths on Henri Bourassa to Du Ruisseau station in the borough of Saint-Laurent. Another project being studied are two cycling and pedestrian bridges at Sources Station and Fairview Point Claire stations, which opened last week. And that was your CBC News.
0: Thank you very much, Rowan. Rowan Kennedy bringing us the news this morning out of Montreal. It's 7:36, and in this half hour of the program, we are going to be talking about writing in the Eastern Townships. We are going to be talking about Brome Lake Books in the townships, and we will also check in with some other stories for you to keep you company on this Thursday morning. We'll also bring you a look at sports, and I'm really looking forward to connecting with some of the fans who were up late. Well, not too late, but late for me. It's late for a morning show host is past 9 p.m. A lot of people were up watching the PWHL game last night because the Walter Cup was won by the Montréal Victoire. So we're going to be talking with some of the fans who were excited about the first time a Canadian team wins that cup. But before we get to those conversations, let's take a look at what is happening weather-wise on

0: this Thursday. Good morning, Peter.
1: Good morning, Julia. We're starting out in the northwest for both Val d'Or and Noailles. We're looking at a high of 14 degrees with a mix of sun and cloud. For the Mont-Tremblant area, 13 and sunny. Sherbrooke, 14 and sunny. Trois-Rivières, more sun there as well with the same 14 degrees there in the thermometer. Saint-Georges and the Beauce, 12 degrees and sunny. Quebec City, 14 and sunny. Charlevoix, 11 and clearing. For Saguenay, same forecast there. 8 and clearing in Chibougamau. 11 and clearing as well over in Rimouski with the Gaspé looking at a high of 13 today. You've got mainly sunny skies there over in Gaspé proper. New Carlisle, 11 with a mix of sun and cloud. 10 and sun and cloud over in Baie-Comeau for Sept-Îles. Sun and cloud as well today for the high. You got looking at 9 degrees. 9 and sunny over Natashquan. Chevry, 12 and sunny. Blanc-Sablon, 7 with a mix of sun and cloud. Fermont, 2 degrees, a 40% chance of flurries there. 1 and a 60% chance of flurries in Schefferville. And the Mags, 9 degrees and sunny. And lastly, James Bay, 2 degrees and a 30% chance of flurries for your Thursday.
0: Thank you very much, Peter. Time now for a quick look at sports with Scott Regier.
2: The Montreal Victoire brought home the team's first Walter Cup last night after a 4-0 win over the Ottawa Charge. It's also the first time a Canadian team has won the PWHL title, with the Minnesota Frost winning the championship the past 2 years. Marie-Philippe Poulin won the MVP award, and her goalie Anne-Renée Desbiens says it's well-earned.
3: She really brings the best out of me, and I think when you get to play with a player like her, when you get to train with her all your long summers as well, you just have to get better. You just have to work more. You just have to be more. And I think that's why, like, she's MVP. It's because she brings the best out of everybody around her. You want to be better for her. You want to do anything you can because you know she's going to do anything for you.
2: That's Anne-Renée Desbiens, who might have won the playoff MVP award herself, giving up a paltry 1.4 goals a game. To Montreal's other hockey team, the Canadiens, who visit the Carolina Hurricanes tonight in Game 1 of the Eastern Final. Montreal is coming off of a 7-game series win over Buffalo, while the Carolina Hurricanes swept their first two playoff series. That game goes this evening at 8 Eastern, 5 Pacific time. In basketball, the Oklahoma City Thunder, led by Canadian Shai Gilgeous-Alexander, tied up their Western Final by beating San Antonio last night, 122-113. That's sports. I'm Scott Regier.
0: Thank you very much, Scott. At the end of April, I was reading Heather O'Neill's illustrated novel, Valentine in Montreal, for the 17th edition of the Imagination Writers Festival. The story is set entirely in the Montreal metro system with wildly imaginative illustrations by Arizona O'Neill, her daughter. If you were in attendance at Imagination on that magical Saturday evening, you know that I invited Heather to read an excerpt from the chapter called Valdôme. Every chapter was named after a metro station, and you'll soon understand why.
4: At the Bonaventure stop, there is a small photo booth. I notice a woman sitting inside the booth. I can only see her shoes and legs. It is as though the woman has been sawed in two by a magician, and only her bottom half remains. I imagine what her top half might look like, the way one puts together monsters in a flip book. When she finally steps out, she is nothing like I imagined.
0: That poetic description really had me in my nostalgic feelings, in large part because I know there have been no photo booths in the Montreal metro system in a long time now. The last one at the Place des Arts station was removed at the end of 2020. If you followed my journalism on CBC over the years, you know that I have a little bit of an obsession when it comes to the early photography technique, which celebrates its 100th anniversary of its invention this year. And it is fitting that I was reminded of my photo booth journalism because this month, the film Amélie, or as it was released in its original French version, Le Fabuleux Destin d'Amélie Poulain, is celebrating its 25th anniversary. And some credit that film with repopularizing the analog photo booth in the early 2000s. Here's how then-host Susan Campbell presented my very first radio documentary as it aired on Quebec AM in 2012.

0: camera, and you could see the result right away. Patience used to be a key part of photography, but it was the early photo booths, not digital technology, that changed all of that nearly a century ago. Photo booths are gradually disappearing from our malls and our bus stations, but they still have a passionate following. Julia Caron counts herself among the photo booth faithful, and she brings us this story.
1: It had been a while since I'd taken a photo booth trip, so I decided to go to the one photo booth I know of in my city. In an old suburb of Quebec,

0: nowhere to be found. I asked the people at the information desk if they had spotted it.
1: Bonjour. J'avais juste une question. Y avait-tu un photomaton dans le centre d'achat avant?
2: Oui, il y en avait. Mais là, ben, y en a toujours, je pense. Ouais.
1: OK. C'est dans quel coin?
0: The people who work at the mall aren't even entirely sure if it's still around. I'm worried it's disappeared.
1: OK.
3: Info sécurité, c'est lequel photomaton qui reste? Est-ce que c'est près du Zellers ou du Labé?
2: C'est ça. C'est au bout de l'allée complètement à gauche, près du Zellers.
1: OK. Merci beaucoup. We have walked around the mall for 10 minutes, and I still don't spot one. Oh, I think we see it.
0: There she is, a big behemoth classic photo booth, obscured by a glowing Coke machine and hardly noticed by the passing crowds of weekend shoppers. But she's there, and she's one of three film photo booths that exist in Quebec City.
1: Okay. So this is a Photome Studio Model 17P. It's a classic one, so I'm gonna take some photos.
0: Nearly 200 classic color booths still exist in Canada, but they are becoming harder to find. The city with more photo booths per capita than any other city in the world is Montreal.
4: Hey,
5: nice to meet you.
4: Nice to meet you too. Sorry for the delay. I'm Jeff.
1: And you are the vice president of Auto Photo?
4: That is correct, I am.
1: And so we're standing here at a photo booth machine in Laurier Station.
4: That's correct, Laurier Metro Station.
0: Auto Photo is one of the last remaining photo booth companies in the world. Its headquarters are in Montreal. Jeff Grostern has taken hundreds of thousands of photo booth strips of himself over the years. And if you've drawn back that black curtain and put money in the machine yourself, chances are you'll recognize his face.
4: That would be me. I've been on the booth for many, many years. So yeah, these are some old embarrassing pictures of me.
1: Do you find it embarrassing?
4: At times I do. Yeah, some of the older pictures can be a little bit embarrassing when people bring them up.
1: Like me right now?
4: Yeah, it could be.
0: But after a lifetime of sitting on that adjustable stool and more photo booths than he can count, the process has become a little too routine for him.
4: For me personally, I've taken so many pictures over the years, so it's just something that I do. I don't really see the magic anymore from that point of view.
0: But it's still magic for Megs Fitzgerald. She's an artist in Halifax.
6: I think I was first attracted to them partially out of maybe like a teenage narcissism where I was like, oh, I can take photos of my face so easily. And this was a day before Facebook. So to have photos of you with you on your body, because I would keep them in my wallet, was sort of a novelty then. It wasn't like you could just whip out your iPhone and you had a million pictures of yourself through the web.
0: She also loves the challenge of making something look different in a medium that strives for standardized results.
6: I loved the restrictions that the booth had. You had to take the photos very quickly, so you could try to do costume changes or use props, but you only had 2.5 seconds between frames, and you could only do so much in that tiny space. So I really liked the restrictions that imposed in terms of trying to think creatively and literally think outside the box.
0: She has outgrown that teenage narcissism, but her love of photo booths has grown exponentially. Over the years, Megs has found countless ways of including photo booth strips in her artistic projects.
6: I have a project that I call the Garden State Project, and that is based on the film, The Garden State, where there's a scene where Zach Braff's character is wearing a shirt that is the same material that has wallpapered the walls behind him. So I started posing in clothing I made in front of backgrounds of the same fabric. So that's sort of a fun project I've been doing for a while. I also have a mask that I bought in France a few years ago that I really loved, and it felt like a really good basic mask to sort of to remove me from the photos. It just sort of leaves my mark in those booths, I guess is the way I think of it.
0: As photo booths become increasingly difficult to find, Fitzgerald has taken to the internet. She uses her own blog and a popular photo booth website to ensure others can find photo booths.
6: When I first would get to a city, I would usually just ask people, like anyone, maybe people I knew or people just on the street saying, does anyone know where a photo booth is? And there are locations like Greyhound stations, big shopping malls that are sort of reliable to find one. But once you found one booth, it was a lot easier to find the other booths because there's usually a phone number inside that gives you the number of the technician. So then I would just call the technician and ask if they would give me a list of the other booths.

0: in the city, and sometimes they would, and sometimes they wouldn't give you a call back. So it was a bit hit and miss that way, but it proved effective in a few cities.
1: But sharing that information online may not be enough. Jeff Grostern says people need to take action.
2: Talk to the mall, go to the mall. If you don't see a photo booth, ask them why it's not there or where you can find it. Because when the malls, they don't realize that people are going to look for it all the time.
1: Jeff also had some news about my favorite photo booth, a classic color photo booth machine in the Quinte Mall in Belleville, Ontario. I've taken hundreds of photo booth strips there from the time I was 13.
2: You haven't used it recently because it's been changed. It's not there anymore. It's digital booths now only in Belleville, Ontario.
1: You're breaking my heart.
2: Sorry to disappoint you, but yeah, we've changed the booths there in the classic style. We used to have a black and white and a color there, and they're both gone now.
1: Jeff doesn't find the shift towards digital booths nearly as tragic as I do, nor does he think the end is near. Even if the magic is gone for him, he still thinks it's an important medium to preserve.
2: Definitely. There's definitely that aspect of it. There's something special about photo booths, something special about sitting down, closing the curtain, and taking your picture. And there's many people who still love to do it, and, you know, whether it's just for fun or whether they need the photo for a specific purpose. But people are always taking photos. And, you know, we've been involved in this for so long, it's a special thing.
1: When I was in Montreal, I saw a father and his young son standing outside of a photo booth.
3: Well, it's more like the trip of it, you know? It's more like the, you remember we were coming from the library and you were 3 years old and, you know, along the years was gonna say, yeah, that was fun.
1: All the stories that come to light as developing chemicals react on an 8-inch piece of photo paper in 4 simple shots. It's not just the magic of the flashes, though. For Megs Fitzgerald, it's the history.
0: I think we would lose a really beautiful aspect of our pasts. It's the exact same original design. The actual technology has not changed since the 1920s. And it's one of those few things that you can say you grew up with and your parents grew up with and your grandparents grew up with. And it's just a beautiful sort of cultural tie-in that way. And I don't know if the average person would notice if they all just switched to digital suddenly. But I do think something will be lost.
1: Worst comes to worst, photo booth lovers might have to start saving up and making room.
0: I've got my model picked out. I know everything I would like about my booth, but I just need a place to put it. So it's about a ton, and it doesn't fit through regular doorways. So I kind of have to find a place to call home before I decide to spend $5,000 on a photo booth.
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kind of wild to hear my voice all those years ago. That radio documentary originally aired right here on Quebec AM 14 years ago. And there's lots more to tell you about photo booths in 2026. Meg Fitzgerald, who you heard me interviewing there, has just wrapped up filming and production on a documentary about photo booths. I can't think of a better person to make a documentary about photo booths.

0: 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Time now for the Business Report with Krista Lee Ramlakhan.
1: SpaceX and Elon Musk have announced plans for what could be the biggest ever initial public offering. But a filing shows the business is currently losing billions of dollars a year. SpaceX lost $2.6 billion from operations last year on more than $18 billion in revenue. And the losses kept piling up at the start of this year.

0: year two. Still, the sale of stock to the public is expected to rank among the largest ever, possibly surpassing the current title holder, Saudi Aramco, the oil giant that went public 7 years ago. The stock sale could make Musk the world's first trillionaire. He founded SpaceX in 2002 and is a major owner of the company. Forbes currently puts his net worth at $839 billion. Next, Canadian National Railway says it is increasingly witnessing homelessness along its North American rail network, so it is pledging $100 million over 10 years to fund community groups and shelters that offer services to the unhoused. Nonprofits in Canada and the U.S., including groups running research projects on homelessness, will be able to apply for funding starting in July and until September. Olivier Shook is a senior vice president and chief legal officer at CN and says he does recognize the limits of corporate money.
1: We're also very realistic. It's a very complex problem. It will require more investment, which is why, like I said, I'm hoping that what we do today will inspire others in the private sector and in the public sectors to do more.
0: The money is being welcomed by a network in Quebec that represents more than 260 organizations that work to address homelessness. Last month, the Quebec government released numbers showing that homelessness has increased across the province. Conducted last April, the survey counted more than 12,000 people who were visibly homeless, representing an increase of about 20% from the last count in October of 2022. And for a final story, James Murdoch has struck a deal to acquire New York Magazine and the Vox Media Podcast Network. The deal with the liberal-leaning Vox will significantly expand the portfolio of the 53-year-old son of conservative media mogul Rupert Murdoch. The deal, valued at more than $300 million U.S., stands to boost his influence over news and entertainment. And the podcast division has a reach coveted by advertisers and rivals that of cable television news networks. The deal is expected to close within weeks. As a note, Rupert Murdoch also owned New York Magazine from 1976 until 1991. And several years ago, James was locked in a fierce dispute with his father over the editorial direction and future of the family's media empire. James eventually resigned from the board of News Corp. And more recently, he and his two sisters sued their father to block his efforts to change the terms of the family trust. But James's older brother, Lachlan, secured control over the media empire, effectively shutting out James and his sisters. And that's your business news for now. I'm Crystalie Ramlikan.
2: Thank you very much, Crystalie. 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Criminal, as well as Love Story. This is Love, not Love Story. This is Love, which is hosted by, I'm just trying to find right here. It's such a good podcast, Criminal, if you haven't heard it yet. It says stories of people who've done wrong, been wronged, or gotten caught somewhere in the middle. I do actually listen to a lot of the podcasts here on the Vox Media Podcast Network. Let us know if you have thoughts on stories you hear in Crystalie's business report or anything else you hear on the program. 418-573-9880 is the CBC Quebec texting line.

0: It's almost 7:57 and you're listening to Quebec AM. Peter Tardy joins me now with a look at what is making headlines this morning. Good morning, Peter.
1: Good morning, Julia. Well, lots happening in the news. First off, a group of former Quebec politicians published an open letter calling for a province-wide summit to tackle homelessness in this province. The letter, published in a Devoir, highlights the work of municipalities and community organizations, but it writes that too many work in parallel in separate silos instead of working together. And so this group is being brought together there by former Quebec Premier Pauline Marois, but it also includes former mayors. You've got academics and their directors of nonprofits as well. And we're hearing from Quebec's minister responsible for the fight against homelessness, Yannick Garma, saying, you know, he commends this initiative, saying no government or group can solve homelessness. It has to be a collective effort. That's what's going to make the difference. We're going to be finding out more about that. We're also hearing about a U.S.-bound flight from Paris. It was diverted to Montreal over Ebola concerns yesterday. American authorities say Air France boarded a passenger from the Democratic Republic of the Congo by mistake. They were escorted off the plane at Trudeau Airport and assessed by a quarantine officer. Now, the Public Health Agency of Canada says they were asymptomatic and flown back to Paris. That plane then continued on to Detroit. Meantime, the WHO has declared the Ebola outbreak in Congo and Uganda. And the U.S. has said it will increase screenings and restrict travel for people coming from those countries. We're also hearing from the Canadian Food Inspection Agency. It suspended the license of a Quebec-based frozen dessert company. Abe's Frozen Desserts produces a kosher and dairy-free ice cream and ice pops out of Terrebonne. And so the watchdog saying an inspection found several issues, including pasteurization and listeria controls, hazard analysis, and equipment maintenance problems. So some of the stories we're finding out about this morning. And of course, on a high note, the Montreal Victoire making history, becoming the first Canadian team to win the Walter Cup. Their first in this league's three-year history. They started out in 2024. Well, this would be the third cup. 2 years, but ultimately three cups out there. So the Montreal Victoire beating the Ottawa Charge 4-0 last night.
0: Really exciting. That's one of the stories we'll be talking about right after World Report. Stay tuned.
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5: Yana no is pizza out in house CBC, a good bit McWinchka, Nanako, the Baj Munchbed or Nan and Lady J. EU, she so to be called Nanako Gate, Dajumano, Chicken Magnanako, 8 ducks, Nagamon, Ketchgoya, which seat him he greg, Nistumwag and Cheese, and Tanhawa, Yumuya Bitchkin, Nandu's seat Morgan Chicken, and how a Jibopatkin Meg, Dakap Chenigan. 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

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Gemma go and cheese get the bit meg, the whisk, the bathroom near Charlotte Rupert, they couldn't have the bit work. We guys put the edge and scan the paganoid, get on a sweet sugar to one these notes meet a tadia. Egunia Jay, I'm with Gemma Gwen Shikapu, Egnus Betweg, I would eat the chigia Ottawa, I took chin, I have new Matsion, I ochin and nuggets to Agno Doga, when Jigger is Abbot Sidia, Egunia Jay together, and it's now needs with Abbot Sion. 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

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We ape was say, Jugoga, the Bitagano cognizant, I were with Madagoga, then is the my was on beach Gabino, and she say, and Eastern Obey, she's gossip, do I mogu be some, and then it's a I have. MSDC, Hagno, do diagnose can an acogis medo hagno dog a wench. I could also speech a apologist gets to when Jesus took score and did. Egono, I have then to Queen Gongcha, I was chill, I have and I was need you, I had Queen Score. Egon and hey, goodbye, Jibed Donut Square, yeah. Hagnanaco, I could do an ages medo hagno dog and did, get and how did you net school dog a wench, get ribbon skirts, Egono, I mean that to stay a gabbatates, but to win gay, yeah, but with them you mad soon as we tag not a good tintai, a tuxin hay, gay, jujuchai, it's good marshal dog, you inchich. 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Would they ditch and them scotch, you're gonna talk to J. G. So I Joe dark seeds. 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And they did a wreck hall. I need me up to is be there. I be some can get. I know Jeduk Jay here. I dan I ugawi mojga, chgoyo I tut mogno do, I jejibet snag you dog ya, egono I ha, sasin den yagen ketchi with to dagno ha mugmaga I ha, and go to Jibichka I ha. 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Egno wash a magno dog, when she did took score. Go you and see good day, that's again, M. Scott, you know, I took chai here. When are we and do it together, GPS stagnant, okay, you sit here. I foot care in Anotska. I did the Cheryl Spa, have it in the high to diagnosis, my gods, boyo, I even know what she must take against Patu Dagno. Okay, when's my guy with the doings, Niagans and doing no get you with mega, then a speed gear watch, the G to the Egunda. I be some kind, yeah. Egun you high spa. Niagin cats by Hayimino, and we always do it mega. Did you say, which you go, yeah, heaven away here? Got you wish, got this tabo dagnigo when you shed, got you milky gnigo, heaven or to dagn at the dagnus, Ben Bichka, or the megods, it would mogno do when Jesus did this year, he had them scots, who did this year wellness center, evident there was Britagnos or him. Yeah, I get you, kibaj, get you, duck up change and organ, there I do it mega again, did you, get. Every day, when the Mukagno cocket, it's a dog. Yeah, I'm gonna why go what a two diagnosis care. I could eat the chair. We ate, would eat the chair. It's would they missed snitch? I'm gonna why her own cheese, niche the no big and niche the no niche at the cheese because it do a more be some. They did a large year than Bergunk. Egono, I nish to speak a being big still, the do diagnosis and hey, no up to 1 o'clock. I went to you start dog at your goyo art and craft. I

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Nitas nish shabs patugan and hek as she wedge we hek no patagnuska. Okay, you did this we wimo tashi met one who and she say where does it wash get the wash come nagon gay when she says it's a budge. She wedden snagaba hunching the jotich nish to know these nam the nogan jeez stitch. She's much nish to shabby patugan and heavy obsk to the skaz get the washish when I dipskagia go always to get patugan and heavy obsk. But she chugut chigan spine gay with dipskaz. We did this a was on be such a book mom, Mr. Sanish, my goon jeez get the yuk squin. Where does it wash come now to it? The jits a budge gay. Would he said you were just to go behind check that out that's niche to know these name to know in j substitute and I would to get is from Sierra notes but to go in the biops to the skirts I get the wash what's good at the wash a beach I get the wash come now and get my guy here at the megawatt of skirts again where does it do you skirts it that skirts I was going to just now and it's in shpushage again it has nice stage but to go in the biops

0: skagen chich nemskas when jesus sai by yuk skun get gish nagun jim shpshe jwa de jet sabajia na na jemak jet dai was kamnak chia kai ism chana ne och pat gun en hebi obsk te de skaz get me men gun 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Okay, you did it Ubichuan, which is was such by Yuxquin, where does much but they wash Kaminagon here. Okay, Eastmich Medata, each patagon and Biopsk said of Skaz get the wash is Quin, Nitach Nisha, each patagon and Biopsk, Utin Hamulias, Nastaba Mujishiga, be some no so, do you had no. That's a good day with Jay. With the Chigan Magnus, with the Chiwa John Jis, Jet Chebia, Eastman Chai Nishosh Habai, Dugan Biofsk, Jit Chiwa Gagabits and Dobitsian. Okay, Jidubskas could wash a squin, Nikdash Nishosh, but Dugan Biofsk and Jedi Taxu and Jis, Ignof Dagnos, Wooten Hamulias, Kennedy, Diago and Jis, Gil, Jedu Dax, and Jidubskas.
1: Wajagam Sego has CBC North Gunst Meg, Nikwapachi ni Wishweso Egi Tabitsyan, Ihtawan and Mamu Nikol.
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Just yet in the last kids, what the golden dance. Go, it's good news. What the Oscar in the last kids say, or to the gotten and not rush into the Atomobia go each one and a patent skin. But you don't talk no done and God say you at that. But you that got you milk, but you took one more now, Stogani. 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Meanwhile, mean that's not going to. 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

0: 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Now I'm going to nest. May I hit the man again? I'm going to stuck on again. How it she got on. Stuck on near you. And bad get on. I may have had near you. How to that can near you. I may oxygen stuck on. I would toss me not to go in the misty. Jish da kunchai tan. I want to go to the end of the bunch. 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Do ya hita chuan jiyan na hon to kui soto an. 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Yamagan Biaso Yayo Vermilion. As short on Yamaku got on with the Chu. Shoga, he was, yeah, a baby of Stoas, a star each you. Agamagan Nesta, the Minamioita, and Mosco, got the end, and also in Jay, even you, my agent. I got my garment scotch. I must got a dog notch. I am hagging notch. I go night. I got my notch. Your daughter, she might say, she can I match go school. To better or not?
1: It's better than.
0: How that?
1: Jag vet inte om den andra sa att jag vet att det var en stor hjärt.
0: Nej.
1: Så vi måste ju gå in där och smitta dig in.
0: Nej. Jag vet att jag vet att jag vet att jag vet att we may be a great
1: deal.
2: Agda. Agda, Migach. Agda, Roger. Agogan Hagabetu, Gajim Haganot, Nia, Charlotte Rupert. Okay, Ntmojus Gabetak, so tell you we have which new so chem dot and no mean big, it's not just shoots, that's on Nia Rodu Krabitskin, Egange, Ayim had. We have Magnagamont, the dog, no Laura Nikwe, who did the Wimo Tashi, good day with it, Yao Elskage Nagamonio. A good chat the Gunichu, Yao Skage on the Gwan, but we had any of Chich Nagamoyagan, had you be there, we had Uye, you said the Gorjanich, get what you bet, I was going to say that I was going to say that I was going to say that I was going to say that I was going to say that I was going to say that I was going to say that I was going to say that I was going to say that I was going to say that I was going to say that I was going to say that I was going to say that I was going to say that I was going to say that I was going to say that I was going to say that I was going to say that I was going to say that I was going to say that I was going to say that I was going to say that I was going to say that I was going to say that I was going to say that I was going to say that I was going to say that I was going to say that I was going to say that I was going to say that I was going to say that I was going to say that I was going to say that I was going to say that I was going to say that I was going to say that I was going to say that I was going to say that I was going to say that I was going to say that I was going to say that I was going to say that I was going to say that I was going to say that I was going to say that I was going to say that I was going to say that I was going to say that I was going to say that I was going to say that I was going to say that I was going to say that I was going to say that I was going to say that I was going to say that I was going to say that I was going to say that I was going to say that I was going to say that I was going to say that I was going to say that I was going to say that I was going to say that I was going to say that

I joined Madrid, get your dogs, it means you and Bams Cabina Noche, playoffs, second away Eastern Conference final to Medonoche. Would you Montreal, would you ditch in Carolina, heard it to Medo, Yana know his speech, every mouth was good here. I to Medoga, I good know you, it's Bitadoga, I good shadow you, we hurricanes get going with Sugay. Would you score those that did the same Mr. Snee? Hagano de Doctor Medwano, Chay, a minor Gimak senior basketball tournament, Tekai Wap Chegotage, but Spitagno Gam Medwano Chekujin Nabeljga, Jemedwado, Ishkoj Genji, just need you get Nish to shove 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

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Giga, got Shadonji when Jay we could start away you a bit soon you get. And my guy, and this would that shake a juice macano, the juicy chimkin, hegun and hey, got nagano, yeah, and stumped no new in foods, I hear. G. Hayao, yeah. Okay, Aaron Jolly, I stumped no nisht, got teach get away, Emson Hogadia, yeah. Cool Jerry O'Patchy, and stumped no big G. Hayao, yeah. Echo John Henry Opatchi could dosh have the chi way you come sin hogodia. Echo Oliver Jolly, Yana Neo Jitsuka, where you get Jimson Ho Sweets can they eat that? Hegon away Josie Jimkin. I get head quick and suit got what shoot what do we do muddy anyway. Which makan game magnet quick and sick out in them scotch. Oh, hey, me night the budge morning, yeah. Uji, I ooey town, yeah, at Kameg, we down, no pitch one, his and gadge, yeah. A good new jikani dictagony, dog seats get ya, pomj and you, I hand get wash, shed get a g. Yeah, eat dead dog, yeah. Okay, and magishnak and hawaska hagan, yeah, hagan g big with deno get a g, the gunich gas, as it squag and a dog, yeah, while we chag and a dog, yeah, magnet was she mock at a g, hey, the gunich gay sweet chagan each gear, nagi by, any dawn get than a gigonaganoch gay here, danish knocks mad soon and he dawnch gear. Okay, hey. Oh, I wish you snuck to go here. Would you wear say in give by down here? Nasta behind here. Yeah, you could stow you and ten how did you hide the good need to keep a high hair. Nenako gay is not mog no door. When you get big with the sea door and you go say here. Which can you not say? It's the more door. He is knocks a dog here. Big with the no gear. Umag Francois Biro Paul, Hekuno I here, which Makano would go to this Assembly of First Nations, Hekun, Jitao, New Megotchka, Gai, Gai, Pekinochka, Hewaskaigan, this would dark see.

0: Each.
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0: 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I knew care, we show and get. 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
2: Let's hope it's going to be nice and sunny outside. When we see the numbers of everywhere is fully booked. So I mean, we have a good, even if it's not nice outside, we still have good indicators that people will show up.
0: Agnes sweeta kya jya spam week ya sweetam get the musicians we witam chika be some genox city sweetam ya ke magni wat station kya gno ptik no ko is sweetam swewe sut kya swen you in the belgum kem 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Jimedwanochke or the Bell Center. A good tintin had Nastaba, I have get the Bejm Chedna, no, he sweet them. Mituna, he had no amdatment, no percent, he could be on her. Dandy's best remagno dog, when GJG, Bejtuk Skoga, Jibet Nuk Shadog, and then.

0: Now in Chuo Deno Chia, where Udeno, Gandhi Dicha, get built centuries, sweet em, get Egono Chiga, I have Ujiga, Medono Chiga, and the Bamskubinano, she sweet em, get a Kuma gay snuff, she sweet em, a bedroom jed nanoch, I had Nastabums, Tiga, get the wheat she wouldn't G. 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I dig a washka ignamskia. Okay, chibetum when you hire your washing tag and gear much and the gam day up speech and your washing tag and yoga. I got to my goat beach and her moose gear. 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A question castle would get Christian Noel. Chiwab melny moose gear the beach chasing to Washkahagan scare. 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
0: Agun a sweet agun he moose I sweet am gagut and ten how and I take a tayan and ten how I he. 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I didn't get a message that he thought of moose is with him. Yeah. Mugmag, I have moose, hasn't there? I have the beating him scare was gagging such cheat the beach is with him. Yeah. A cock with him can have nabel, yeah. May you be a cock a bit sitting in the meal brain. A cray hair, yeah, I had cheat there. I had asked him to duck up chin mods, come Magnus Dosses. It's got Bobby, it's got Magnus Dois sweet him. Okay, wait. 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Yeah, a pug is sweet them. 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Yeah, I got get your spitch moose sheet and hair moose gets it you bet jitchin or the sweet them. Yeah. Gemagen her Muske, Agony got it shipped at Heskega dos Babitska, Magunesho. Agaguyaka the Bajmon, he took Koho and Jis, and Oji Shiga, and East and no bigot to Jis Gusset, Moga Bisom, Nisochem Dartanum, and East and Nogados, it's not it, just shoots Darson.

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1: Gwyn Shikapio Magai, Egono, I am, we know Swiskaji, Dictagni, Gagats, Bichtad, and the Habits, Gia. 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Magnujabit Simagan Gasheral Apache Gunyoka Yum Hadu Yokwen, I Egun and New Gauskites, I done a snagnage can you dubit soon get who did this Wabano Washkaigan with the hard war.
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3: Hi Den Dabitson, Wabano Center for Aboriginal Health.

0: old. 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Not one on the families. I was going on date call. Was to just not be ASEAN. I smoke medium and date call. We turn on Dandy Jim Skeko. I again do then on what I had. Bishim Shinhigan for like the month. Did you retire at it? I didn't stand on changing the bagas model, yes. I smoked it in the mid day, having a dog. Serious and Suyana, they're gonna say, Sago Tapo, the Royal, because that's a young stack series, I'm not of now at all. So we turn on my daddy, did you do much that dog I gave you with their families? I think I had Louis Samanans, get a child, did you put books and door there, did you get my hair? Yeah, she's got us, my skid matches, dodge. I had. Did you do school again? We all did. I hit skid matches, dog. Yeah, did you skid matches, dog? We chat dog, we are hot or shima.
1: Skid you better week moon away. Done and how it took to her.
0: Wabano Center for Aboriginal Health. I did the gun. That's what I had. Sailor Mall, Banyu, that's it. And I'm just teaching you, and I'm not holding on to that. You're going to be with having a dog clinic. We're having a dog now. Let's say Chris from James Bay. I did I'm just not so done there. Yeah, Wabano Center for Aboriginal Health. To get you better stuck to the average with now my programming. Because you reach out, you have a scary on. Same as Gary, like, you know, to the dog here, the school dog injured. And they told me, "Oh, yeah, did you reach out to the dog? You know, like, our school, we someone else, Gary, yeah, OPH, yeah, like, doctors, dental hygienist, did you get to beat the dog? The screening, did you the dog no the dog? She more, you know, I got yawa dog doctors, free screening, yeah, dog. So, ask who get bit beached, did you, skid my jay dog, yeah, did you, we tag no dog, did you, the parents, then how did you, you know, do the dog, dog, she more.
1: Ai wi ai much at got the heck no show gum gish nagan and her dann in how did you be with manan psi dann how is snackt und han ka ja bet sin de bel ne mi job
0: we again na say here can all show gum it's more of I like we all get to be so scary all you by the moms or dads we all get to be to kado by you or shima we all mostly get to do the program together. My it's not a daycare that you drop off while the last it. It's families the duction dog and then we provide that programming again.
1: Much in the snack in the EU sita here the wellness departments got you
0: out. Yeah, yeah. Like that.
1: Wir gehen ist immer ganad minge her aber so nam da eigner gespuck seit mir ja je da bet sehen da dit minen dischen hat da bet so zu mit dem higona
0: ja no so mit dem higon wir gehen how to shit and get like you know and je da bet so it was in listen got here got pyrian it was a different position I don't know offer he again after I who had the lead role after my interview. You know, the man and we still get, let's say, yeah, you said some peace, get, it saved my get, and you got some commands around here like this, you know.
1: I we I hear huge dega you sit a bit good muscle dot given then how shant. Then how did you dot given you should get we date conen get did you well he date conen get it down did you sha we channel dot the mugaj get stirred my the dark up change dot then how did you hit it? Skiddy dark up change
0: dot and me get did you bit here we he dot what does it here? To talk about me gang me out jail calendars you should yeah I don't know I didn't meet so our okay to what go again

0: like, no, not that week. And then, oh, I hear me in the AM. I hear a program. My dad did. Just about had the niche with a G-Shagat.
1: I we I hear dan de uch wit ne we I hear ga here is we tag not ne shulia ga ya but said dan de uch wit ne shulia we
0: City of Ottawa, so they're going to find the get to at earlier City of Ottawa in which he's known.
1: Dan ni spesed do we when zi da here but said on na ha se you huge dot
0: she huge dot what for early years program, I'm not. Monday morning right now, get one head to be adopted for ECE, early childhood educator. I'm going to get Monday morning. So, but I'm not with now at early years program. But Wabano is from Chedot Clinic. I would say maybe 90%
1: healed, but so. Mm-hmm. And here, Wabano Clinic, and again, there, me job and day, but seeing I hear, and yeah, Wabano, Haxigung, hey, again, here, and me job, yeah, but seeing a mamma, the gun, you mugging day, you are the co.
0: Oh, yeah,
1: I mean,
0: my,
1: what's going on?
0: Actually, me dropped, this wasn't there. Just like right next door.
1: Mm-hmm.
0: So, I don't know, like, we saw get the building, but they needed to expand. Mm-hmm. So, I houses got in Jeddah along the side. So, I got in Hawaii, some of those programs. I don't go.
1: Eka tagana we machinhead stasun, magenhand that we should give a nega website in onod magenden how Facebook giba jijisha nando tseta giba when he hatuga we nando tsetke ga choyo oyoga isha. Me I get giba when zita we chicks in you.
0: Yeah, website wabano.com is in a deo. Facebook ga out. On Facebook, every day I post a dog at a team union or programs at adult thought or families.
1: Mm-hmm. Eko he magen u oge aga e dabit sin juwi chabit si ma noda and then ha kuda gea iyo jayo nuga mi drop e shop mbuita dot ki ba iyo he ui cha dot ke mwachin hen Native Friendship Center Sunday desa Ottawa magen den ha wa megen se hen dekin gea gea winde we gat no e desa gede shka mho sha da dot ki ba iyo ja abet skolo hi sa dot.
0: Yeah, well even if gats and dabit I hear nui chanan gea families I hear we two and get to go and date to go. So our school minwashing yao jayo food bank. So every day it's tied to joint families. So Dianan get you van. We should get by hiatus and do it hiatus get a GA here. Dot go meet a meal and with every door. I get our school right here. Like Odawa, it's there. It's like, you know, the different Aboriginal centers get. We try out to get the families.
1: Mamo is we try get that.
0: Yeah.
1: I guess good it's the god go go sweet gwejum danni moya the gundi to on his sweet but me ne we dein my god ja I bet I go in.
0: We summer join jit. So, NJJ here, students, did you get books from dog? Did you get walk their go there? They have a chance because we do each have a story and they go.
1: So, I mean, much like when Santa got him done, I Sasha West could get to have me drop the mug, but Jay got to be talking to have me drop it. Here we go, but I know they we channel dog give a huge.
0: Sasha West could get doctor. And my counted and how many years since we looked, but that's always good conduct. My end, but she didn't get me get you down, not get you school.

0: igen. 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
1: All right, Miguetcha Gwen Nastabetan Tanaskam Gibagesha, but since soon Disha be there, we hid on and Dishoga Shagat.
0: And then Miguetch.
2: I'm going to have Gwen's gap you a bit where I have Uday Decha Ottawa. I have the habits of the new habits of the Miss Mognodo. I Jigawa Shudo get an eight to Gunich guys which have no dog big deno. I'm going to Naganska. I have Uday Decha Wabino. I was going to take to the Ottawa. Okay, I have Nigamonin to Deda. I can know she's better good to get Ushini George. Uday Decha Kashachuan, Ontario, Gagde Wachido. 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

0: This is The Current. My name's Matt Galloway. This is the sound of victory, the sound of the PWHL champion Montreal Victoire winning their first ever Walter Cup last night, defeating the Ottawa Charge 4-0 in Game 4. Here is Victoire captain and playoff MVP Marie-Philippe Poulin.
1: That jailbreak goal, unbelievable, honestly. I think I peed a little in the penalty box. I was so excited, and honestly, for them to see and come see me was just unbelievable. A lot of emotion there. Yep, I said it.
0: You don't hear that from NHL players. That's the glory of the PWHL and of Marie-Philippe Poulin. She is the GOAT. There is a phrase that Montrealers like to use around the hockey playoffs. Ça sent la coupe. Means essentially the cup is so close you can smell it. Well, they have one in hand, but of course there is still the Stanley Cup in the air to be fought for. Tonight the Montreal Canadiens play the Carolina Hurricanes in Raleigh, North Carolina, game one of the NHL's Eastern Conference Final. Meeker Gurrier is a sports columnist in Montreal. Meeker, good morning.
2: Good morning, Matt. I just have to say, you've said so many things in about a minute that made me laugh. You insisted on the PWHL. You said it smells like the cup. It's too much. I mean, I just have to laugh it out. I'm sorry.
0: It's unintentional, but that's the spirit of the moment.
2: I'm sorry. I just had

0: like in 100 years when it's supposed to be complete.
1: Yeah.
0: You're just doing your part.
1: Yeah.
0: And so I feel like I'm proud of the part that I did along with others, like did nothing alone, mm-hmm. did everything with everybody. And it's better and stronger, and I'm proud of it as a Canadian. I'm proud of it as an artist and working with other theaters. And so I feel like I'm proud of the work that we did on this cathedral. It was a vision worth building. We may not know what it's going to be like in 100 years, but I'm suspecting that it will be really something magical.
1: Thank you for your reign as lead theater nerd in this country. Congratulations on a well-deserved rest, hopefully coming up.
0: I'm so glad to finally meet you, and I wish I could meet your mom. Is she still around?
1: Yeah, my mom's still around. She's back at St. John's.
0: You better bring her to the Stratford Festival. You're dead at recess.
1: You know, yeah. You'll never become Pope. Thanks for coming in.
0: It's a pleasure. And thank you, and say hi to your mom.
1: And you know, I did. And mom, she said she didn't really remember using that quote from The Tempest that much, but I said, no, you definitely did. She goes, well, you know, if you say so, then I did. Anthony Cimolino, the artistic director of the Stratford Festival in Ontario, after nearly 40 years with the festival, over a decade as artistic director, Anthony's leaving the company. But not before programming a bunch of his favorite titles like Othello and A Midsummer Night's Dream. He's also directing a production of Shakespeare's The Tempest about someone who's leaving something behind. Opens Monday, and it runs until October 24th.

predates Hated Rivalry by a good few years. It sold over 1 million copies. It really paved the way for hot hockey romance novels. The off-campus book series was written by the Canadian L. Kennedy. Right now it's a TV show on Amazon Prime. Louisa Levy is the creator and showrunner. She also

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Raz also quotes James Fallows, who writes for The Atlantic. Fallows was talking about the fact we are all really bad at differentiating fear from danger. We're scared of flying, but we have no problem whipping down the highway at 110 kilometers per hour, even though you're

0: There is a vast difference between fear and danger. We run from fear and accept danger daily. That's a weird Homo sapien quirk. The heart truly is a lonely hunter. Entrepreneurs and people like Ignaz Semmelweis are brave souls with big ideas who face unrelenting pushback until they are proven right and sometimes change the world. And one more big thing we learned today. Always double-check those expense reports when you're under the influence. I'm Terry O'Reilly. 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
7: Ujanak Shitmag Nishabi Speedja, EU the Bajamono da Hitacha, CBC. 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Janak Shitmagonach, Imwe began a subsigna beach, Gemaganda, Idacha, the Captain Ganwatch.
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So and then how I know should be done and who sneeze room lounge again how they shot the cookie ban head at the snaggle he gag just at the gun gets away to Jisha just snaggle you give about them. Hey, give about the Abaja was on P in the MSDC and you showed your dog shed Kadosis with the Gaja pay not give on her game night. Jetted game at the Hagnadot give out with Zuen Jeet. So again, I had Jisha we sham gurg give out your and Egnu Pishka Shawa with Madrid Gibadro, Jitanakon, then Haji Talna, Teshkajis means Gatawit Madna.

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But take me an opting out in the shoulder, the shadow, shot get the yokes kun data gun, now 100% magish nagging the tamutkiba, and her skin the skull hecka, name wap say snack. Get a better bag and skim will. Number no percentage is not going to do it. The mutton head that jet chibiats from the niche or shop to get the herbiopsk. Sanitary Baldor Amos, I can update not in Jisho Jodak should get the Yuxkundi Dagan, need that in there. But go while you're sturgy ban her, biopsk, a wap saying up the notice had to get the mutish ratio. Spump there, no high hair, big show shop to get the new biopsk. Oh, but you want me can update not in Jisho Jodak should be so good to get the hair. I was able to get a new job.

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1: Maybe it's the Bengals break. Yeah, but soon.
0: Wouldn't how she a hair with then, wouldn't how Facebook edgy, we ask edgy, the Bajmoin and her hair.

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1: 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My son, I have Lucas Beshaionska. And before that, I had Gypsy Kabachanus. As Gypsy Kabadayo, Pajakas, Duty Star, Kabesha Dianyonske, Kishid Moha, they got a hat on the table. Oh, Mama Kishke, ye hate. I wasn't in this question. I can't help it. Pretty good, can I? Okay. I'm a poor lady, ma. Go to the demo, get a psychopathic. After getting a psychopathology, scopes.
0: Yeah. We just went to toys.
1: Pokajanag. She goes to them with a shaggy head gap. I shall soon wish to do it, man. We ran it, but ma. We got way on. I got a back of a beach and carry a back of a beach. Hey, I got your blue hood. On the phone, did I not mean to see a record of how? I'm flip with his so I got nibbled on my table. Jump, Tada. Don't hide into my hallway. Don't you hit us.
0: Tell
1: me. Don't hide us. There wasn't a high floor. Don't tell him that I am. I scared outside and I wonder. Ghost of them again. Okay. Got the wood in the on the floor. Dumped it after. I did that living room. Just on TV on the on. I took it. I don't take the TV. Special they didn't and dig a butt. Where's after? Are we Jim Wooden and Thomas? Is that Hannah? Open my door, kind of open my door, but I said, can head door, David. It's a bit in the hand, it's not even mine, Anna. She pulled him out, door. I should go to the name again when we should go there, we told my team again. I say, yucky way, Dale. His aisle setter scanner. Gosh. My son Lucas. Lucas, it's Tamona. Come to my house. Come and kill your goose. It's still alive watching TV. And I made a stiction right away. Today I got not home with it at all. My neighbor thought, oh, I'll show you a way to sit moving there and hash my thumb wheel. Stay done with it, manga. I mean, in the pound and the skiddy, manga, what's the name of it? Okay. Now, what more when have it doesn't it? Don't move in heaven. What then I say to them? Ah, Astama, Titan, Nathan, Mister. We made him jitter like the dancer. He got Astama, hurry up, baby. I got a big center, Titan, I said. I had.

0: Because you can probably hear a niskin. That might not. Inside my house, my living room down.
1: Snatched every thoughts of that.
0: How weird. She's like, yeah. Mugging in down. I know in Nepal. Okay. So I got detailed. First time in the pig and nisk inside the house living room.
1: What's up?
0: Exactly the gay date, man. Like, can I get first kill of the year?
1: So bad. Aiwi, I hear in Gandish Huga Goose Break, I sweet, then guys scribble chain we.
0: 15? Mm-hmm. 15, mama. Mm-hmm. I focus in the pill, kind of my youngest one. I'm there. Mm-hmm. 40 in the pill.
1: And hey, I'm imagining guys sweating here and getting the skidgy eod and I got just in a bit. Kabeshognod, then how I date me and I get dumb training here in Gaga Gawa Gawa Mada eod.
0: Still no engine, okay, here. Yeah, yes, and she did here. Excellent. Still got engine, did you? My mom okay, my chan, my man me jan. May I have my then just snacks and the we my muck and hand us. And steers in I hair. Me dehan guy no medium. Steer I hair. No respect with an eno medium. And second guys. And they didn't know how. But I had. We're going to show you my danger one, Hannah. I didn't get a dead or bust to engine near my post. Egadem Miguel Patricia.

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U det ji shay bit bu no creep prog at cbc.ca at do shundo. Seit megan. We wait again, get out the badge. 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I know Jessica Sky, Shingaso, you Nagamoso, who then her Treaty 6 territory, the Uchit, who you Magon Nagamon, burning Nishingadio.

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Uyo maybe some gibaga big stedisquisit egta chigat shasha niche. Nish do stutter at that she's tax to the bag out made a dot. A gnuka web scholar, your Arawahi Magnif Philadelphia back to back sweeps. You do them do your Jade Carolina. So good you show Joe Daksha, Jemadono, JS Queer, get your cheerio, the Mojaktai, Giba Wenzita, Begodeno, Magdui Jogano, did the we the maggot, Gibagan, Shay snack to her. Medonot Giban have a bombs cabinet on a shabby Mojigan, a cheer on a note. So again, you may don't get shot the bottom stadigate.

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0: Yeah, gosh, we did not give out then how
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Kokia doga at the with the Kokia joy that did that stock go give a added fees and on node. So go ahead and obtain not give a at the doga dish that can obtain not give a dandy dish not to her. Would it give a thousand a con? Would it me get a thousand a con? Did I hear the ticket second of one dot give on the window? We can not be negative, Madonald. So I the badge one big. I come in, I could have got the badge one. Uden how Ontario, Nishnabe Aski Nation, that we big we First Nation, it the Knoman Lord Giba, a good disha, books it got Giba disha, Yadodio disha, Mam with audio, we can disha scope that is great press conference Giba to get the out, and Giba knew I have a wee bit of audio, Hamson, we got with God. It's even hard not to when her know her Gadosh and Stimono Gadosh is Subneso, her Kelsey Anderson is in Gasuit 10. It matches Gawa Magno, do you maybe some big still disco seat? Would then how it's a Thunder Bay Giba. New Maga Bego Deno Magnui Jogan, Nastabeka, Yami Timukiba, New Ma, the Nikiba Dad, and the Nastabeka, the Gnizen Giba, and Nandi Magno, then how they can how. That's at Thunder Bay. So go here, Anderson, and Geisha, we talk not about the snacks that for new guy here, Nyai sit, 5'9" each day with not indigenous. So we got you skirg about you not be okay about Dano here, like a minasta here, sustizeg about heck new Magoshika, brownie snag, it's and we bite any new stone, be weak about Ekshishkiba, it's any emission. So I knew Magmatches got butchka kiba new ayo, stood new ayo, baseball cap, mstadio, now ayo, mag new ayo, oyo hoodie each day, or magagweeb seeds and who beat you some cagnua, who must send get sneakers, see shab butchka meets and so I knew Gaisha. We had not given than hug a snack set get matches got wab magnot. Magmagad Saint Megan, who had given than their dad, magai hair, the winger, Saint Gare, and did that to pass out the shy. Tak up some way who did that crime stoppers. Eg magnu pshisha the bajmon kiba gacha the bajm stadgat hot now you the bajmon. Shashka much I had got Diana no shabmanak shishmagan big jish sweet.

0: Hi, this is Susan Aglukak, and you are listening to EU Debat Jimu.
1: Philip Mitul should have missed his nigger about you. I got in house as a Moliatsky by a wizard, I got there, Hochi Abbotsit, Gibanyo, Chicota, Mubmatsunio, a Creole board, I got your mamu and Nishno near the bunch as she dabbitsit Gibadan. 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
1: to my child. 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
2: I got a school of dot, elementary and high school, college, university. Hey, I'm on Nate Mamin. What got that man is to Mamison? That's gap. Permanent edit. It's no gap. And I got snacked over. That's good. You start begging. Bunch of getting a university. I got a double pineapple. Project started away. University. And that's Concordia School. That way I got snacked. Treated them as family, and I got it all about career. And when did it just be done? Dips team and just get it the same one. And I just did that. This can just make others all to my Facebook. Did I just get that out? And visit his team that Korea Hidega.
1: Okay, well, here we are here, Simpson Hennett now, yeah. I we I have as could guess as go it's to me no has as go nicht nun ja bunete und gut gebau her I have mir mal senior da Creole board dann how I dem change in her
2: mich denke among und dann die denken ich nun ja eine bunche in mal noch and then how I did it, I need to take out what I managed. Do it day by day. Yeah. Plus, you there and you come out. Support you got. And stood my name at Davidson. Kind of these know some shit that a day that other demo that's kind of big up. But she got 80 day. Which you got the parents can do it. I thought that was small. Taking them to see the one he said. I pull the anger and get that and the man out of yeah, she said to the army.
1: And then we need to talk about that now is book set me about you then in how guys swap and seen what I have seen it had to the dish time so they then my and get going on that here. It's going to get text about you start when her retirement had looked at you. I got that state then to the end.
2: It's got to get the best of the thing to retire. It's going to get you to the end of the state. What I've changed there. She never met. I can tell you. She just retired here and got to get there. Just I guess it's good because one is way too much, you know. Guy that did that. Anything can happen. It's not an answer to what you have to be on to be joined on. Yeah. Sweet day, I'm going to say that.

0: to take it down. I got it is left to my channel. We take it one day at a time. I get to see that. Get on that.
1: Tegna we don't hedge ga chiji dati ba wenzid chiji sheets m dod wenzid giba jebeta scod u giba rabat sunyu giba e ya dod dan degen how chiji sha sheets m dod giba ji wenzid magwisni dod
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1: This is what summer basketball sounds like in Canada. The Canadian Elite Basketball League is back, bringing 10 teams, exceptional talent, and non-stop energy all season long. And here's the best part. 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
3: Children love to pick fluffy white dandelions and blow on them. Scientists are studying the fluid dynamics of how these seeds ride the wind far and wide to better understand how invasive species spread.
4: This is CBC News. It's 1 o'clock. I'm Sudha Krishnan with the CBC News from Montreal. Police have arrested a 40-year-old man in Lévis on suspicion of terrorism-related activities. RCMP say the man was posting videos online supporting ISIS. He's due in court this afternoon in Quebec City. Steve Rukavina has more.
5: Eric Goss speaks for the RCMP in Quebec. He says the suspect was arrested at his home in Lévis today. Goss says the investigation began a year ago after an online tip.
6: It was regarding a TikTok user who was sharing content related to the Islamic State.
5: The Islamic State is recognized as a terrorist group in Canada, although police believe this suspect was acting alone. Goss says investigators have reasonable grounds to fear the man may commit terrorism offenses, but at this point, they don't have enough evidence to lay charges. Goss says investigators want the man to sign a terrorism peace bond, which allows a judge to impose conditions and allows police to closely monitor the suspect. Goss says investigators are searching the man's home today and will scour his electronic devices for more evidence.
6: It's not only bombs and guns, but just the fear that these people are putting on the internet is enough here in Canada to lay charges.
5: Goss says police may lay charges in the coming days. Steve Rukavina, CBC News, Montreal.
4: The Canadian Food Inspection Agency has suspended the license of a Quebec-based frozen dessert company. Abe's Frozen Desserts, Inc. produces kosher and dairy-free ice cream and ice pops out of Terrebonne. The watchdog says an inspection found several issues, including pasteurization and listeria controls, hazard analysis, and equipment maintenance problems. In a statement, it says compliance with food safety regulations is essential to protect the public and prevent recalls, and if corrective action is not taken within 90 days, the license may be cancelled. Ottawa is renewing the free park pass program for another season. Having the Canada Strong Pass means you can get into all sites operated by Parks Canada without paying. It lasts from June 19th until September the 3rd. The offer also includes a 25% rebate on camping fees. Kids under 17 will be offered free entry to participating provincial or territorial museums. They can also ride via rail services free of charge as long as they're accompanied by an adult. There are also discounts for young adults. U.S. meteorologists are predicting a below-average hurricane season. The National Oceanic and Atmospheric Administration says that is because of a developing El Niño pattern, which is a cyclic warming of parts of the Central Pacific Ocean. This year, forecasters predict El Niño to be particularly strong, putting a damper on storm activity. However, they warn the

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1: Hi, I'm Julia Caron, your host.

Quebec City, clearing this afternoon with a high of 14 degrees, a low of 1 tonight with a risk of frost in some areas. Tomorrow, sunny with a high of 18 degrees and a mix of sun and cloud. In the eastern townships, sunny this afternoon with a high of 14 degrees. Tonight, a low of 0 with that same risk of frost. Tomorrow, 18 degrees and sunny. And in the Gaspé region, 13 degrees and sunny today with a mix of sun and clouds, winds gusting to 50 kilometers an hour.

0: series Kindergarten to Grade 12, Lessons in Life. The series won a Wilbur Award this year in the Audio Productions Long Form Series category. I'm Gloria Makarenko in Vancouver, and you're listening to a special episode of The Story From Here, highlighting award-winning stories from CBC local and regional radio shows over this past year.
1: Good afternoon, it's 3:30. I'm Gordon Lambie with your CBC News headlines for Quebec. A suspect arrested on suspicion of terrorism-related activities is appearing in court this afternoon in Quebec City. Authorities allege the 40-year-old man from Lévis was posting videos online supporting ISIS. RCMP say investigators are searching his home and will scour his electronic devices for more evidence. And Quebec is launching a program to help young graduates get into the workforce. The 16-week program is called A First Job for You, and it's aimed at 16 to 30-year-olds completing studies from vocational training right up to the postgraduate level. Speaking at a press conference in Quebec City earlier today, Employment Minister Jean-François Simard said he hopes to help about 5,000 young adults by providing $10 million to employers from the private sector as well as social and community organizations to support the project. The unemployment rate for young graduates in Quebec recently hit 9.9%, higher than the provincial average. Now for a look at the Environment Canada weather forecast. In Quebec City, clearing this afternoon with a high of 14 degrees. A low of 1 tonight with a risk of frost in some areas. Tomorrow, sunny with a high of 18 degrees and a mix of sun and cloud. In the eastern townships, sunny this afternoon with a high of 14 degrees. Tonight, a low of 0 with that same risk of frost. Tomorrow, 18 degrees and sunny. In the Gaspé region, 13 degrees and sunny this afternoon with a mix of sun and clouds. Wind gusting to 50 kilometers an hour. Tonight, a low of 3 and partly cloudy skies. Tomorrow, sunny with a high of 13.
0: Welcome back to this special episode of The Story From Here. I'm Gloria Makarenko in Vancouver, and we have three more award-winning stories for you this half hour, all of which originally aired on local and regional CBC radio programs. Growing up as a child of Iranian immigrants, Nikki Shobury always felt different from her peers. And that feeling only grew when, as a preteen, she became more aware of what she calls her Persian nose. But there was a solution staring her in the face, one Shobury says her parents wouldn't have so much as raised an eyebrow over. That solution was to get a nose job. Nikki says that Iran has been called the nose job capital of the world. She set out to explore why and to better understand her own relationship with her nose. This piece won a 2025 RTDNA Central Region Award in the opinion category.
2: When I was in my early 20s, I went on a date with this guy. Let's call him Harold. Trying to prove how perceptive he is, he goes, "I can tell your biggest insecurity." I asked him what, and he goes, "Your nose." My name's Nikki Shobury. Raised by loving Iranian parents who fled the Iranian Revolution, I grew up in England, eventually moving to Canada. You're welcome, Canada. Going back to Harold for a second, the deeply frustrating thing is that he was right. As a young Iranian girl in rural England, I was very insecure about everything, including my nose being different to others around me. I spent years with tragic-looking bangs in an attempt to hide my nose and had endless daydreams about how different life would be if my nose simply had a straighter bridge and slightly upturned tip. And it's not just me. Iran has one of the highest rates of nose surgery in the world. Given that the country is under a strict Islamic regime, it reportedly has the second highest number of executions globally, you might think cosmetic surgery would be a no-go, but you'd be wrong. In fact, you'd be really wrong. The surgery is so common, it's considered an Iranian rite of passage by some.
3: When I first arrived in Iran, I was seeing all of these women in the streets, in public places, with bandages on their noses. And in my brain, because I didn't know Iran was the rhinoplasty capital of the world, I thought, who the f*** is beating up all these women?
4: I think one of the downsides of Persian culture is like it's kind of superficial. I feel like that's, I don't know, for some reason it's been ingrained in our brains at least for a lot of the women that, you know, they need to have like the perfect nose and perfect cheeks and lips and everything like that.
2: So why does Iran seem to have a rhinoplasty love affair? Journalists, scholars, and honestly, most folks I've spoken to say that due to mandatory hijabs

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1: Now we speak out on how CBC means to be a dog in Chicago. Gemag and Jihans could into Deno, a new to Bajamon, Deuchibuko, EU was she, Gay Eno was she, Nanakui Dajam Nanot, Negamon, Gemag and you could dictagoya who it's Satan Higweg, and Tomogmag and Cheese and Deha Yumuya Beach, Nadu Sait Morgans, and Deke, a new Takap Ching, Kajibu Baya Yeg.

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We did the chin them scotch, you know, took chai jisu, I joe doxits, I meet joe doxits, you scoped out your scotch and did the wreck hall. I niche me up to is be there, I be some can gap. I gnaw jet took chai here. 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I did the Cheryl Spa, have been the high to diagnosis, because by you, I even know what she must take against Patu Dagno. Okay, when's my with the doings, Niagans and doing no get the with mega, then speed get watch, the G to take and I be some kind, yeah. Even you high spa. Niagin cats by Hayimino, and we always do it mega. Did you say, which you go, yeah, heaven away here? Got you wish, got this tabo dagnigo when you shed, got you muki gnigo, heaven away to dagn at the dagnus, bambuchka, or the megods, it would mogno do when Jesus did this chair, he had them scotch, did this a wellness center, heaven then there was buitagnos or him. Yeah, hi, it's gaji, kipaj gaji, dakap change and again, they hi. Do it mega again, jajis, kya, ewi today agunda, jaji, miyoka agno koke, jajis, duo kya. 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I mog be some. They did a large year than Bergung. I know I nish to speak a being big still. They do diagnose and I have up to 1 o'clock. I went to do start or get to go art and craft. I event. I know the doctor. Okay. Egono I say it's bit agnosis scope that is gaja, I can do it also when you game sugar when we sham agno get a bit nook that gear. Jiji took shaky and they have up take it on his yachkiak when you and jigax was a dog or star dog and a coach go. Egono I am sugar when we sham agno, we give a 8 9 each gear. Okay, I go with sugar did this old jabugmo, Egono means your dogs is a duck's a mutano chia. Okay, Esgame. And no gishigaj. Must good nail and doggy by a doosted. It's to be to up to it and no gishigaj get in the mesh gishigaj get a good tuxky happy stage get when we reach red get mutanwich. Every non giska doosted got to be tagging out to her. Be him my big still sub, but the giskas then not could take a bisham a good skegia. What we're going to be some. Egwin jisp to dagging out to her. As a good metal dog sits get mutano check him so and up his up morgano get with you. Wa we chewed here. Within this East Main, I know that Jeduksky I hear AM Hanochka, I go know I hear Ubi some and East Nunish to Jishkasid, I go near get dirty cheese so gilpin. I then how I quagno gil did it say St. Mark's, AM Helgonga, I go know I just do diagnose care. Nisha sharp and this big we speech, I go chap his stage girl when you bed it the door and care. Jadi, kena apa tu kau kaya? 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

0: 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Oh, and she said it's a badge. A kind of gamma hunter with it, so that's Eastman's plus niche, which but win and be obsk. And we guess he wedge any touch nish to shab to go need jiggy, and she said it's a badge. Oh, we did up scud, whether they get the wash come by yoga, wash come nagging, a kind of neat touch niche lost sage, but to win and be obsk. Nitas nishu shab spatugan and hekash she wedge we heknoptagnuskia. Okay, you did this away. We more to shame man one who and she say, where does it wash get the wash come nagon gay when she says it's a budge. She wedge nagaba hunching the tilted snitch to know these namden organ jeez stitch. She's much nish to shab by spatugan and hebiopsk. The skag get the washish when I dipskag yaka always says you got spatugan and hebiopsk. Much each a good skagan spine gay with the dipskag. We did this a was on beast with your book mom, Mr. Sanish, my goon jeez get the yuk squin. Where does it wash come nag to it? The jit sabajia. Would he said you were just the gaba hunching the tilted snitch niche. No one is named in Ogan Jay Substitution. I would scare Eastman Chiara Nels, but to win in the Biopsk. To the skirts, I get the wash. What's get the washer beach? I get wash come now and get Mugmaga here at the Megot of Skaja. Where does it do? Skatsi, the Taskiski, Abbas and the Jim Shushaja. Nitas Nestrage, but to win in Hebiopsk, was Kagan Chich Nemskats, when Jesus I spy Yukskun get Gishnag and Jim Shushaja with the Jet Sabajia. Nana Jemak Jet, the Waskamanakia. Okay, Ismichiana Nel, but to win in Hebiopsk, to the Skaj get the men which know Xkawan, get Gishnag and Jim Meno Tachia. Go always, that's a good spot to win in Biopsk. Did it just Senator Valdor Amos, when she's a mujishiga, the wash, get the washish going again. He's much now sub a good spot to go in Biopsk, said the Skaz get my man, which no excuse, go always to the good spot to go in Biopsk, each good I Huggins by Schnagan here. Okay, you did this Ubichuan, which is was such by Yuk Squin, where does much but they wash coming out again. Okay, you smits my data each but to go in Biopsk, said the Skaz get the wash is Squin, neat as niche each but to go in Biopsk, Utin Hamulias, Nastaba Mujishiga, be some no so, do you had no That's a good day where I went to Kevin Magnus, where to Chiwa John Jis, Jet Shabia. He's been saying he's so sharp by Dugan Biofsk, Jit Chiwa Gagabits and Dobitsian. Okay, Jidabskas got the washer squin, Nikas Nishos, but to win Biofsk and Jedi Taxu and Jis, Gnop Dagnos, and the Wuttenham Mulias can edit Diago and Jis, Gil Jedu Dax, Jidabskas.
1: Wajagum Sego has CBC North Gunst Meg, Nikopachi ni, Wishweso, Egi Tabutian, Ihtawan, and Mamu Nako.
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2: that I That was that mean just talking all we were. I eat some chat say or you ask well how it's that much me never appeared. I got to ask Ness message me off the moon, Nada. 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He would at the bedroom. 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

0: na dobia swa chuan ji ge dan do ye ta chuan ye go sna ku su to an da da ge wa ji te bai tan mi cha dog ye ne sna ku su ko shu mo ne bai ku su no ba family on family na no chu mo ko ne bai ku su ne ba mat si ya ko won chen mo chu da my brother sta chi ne ba si stroke at your head. 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Doing that, Jeff said, Mask Natural, that I'm a square of a cheat, have a cheat, try or not. Not the LG4, here's the douse. And then I got the head sequence. Jeff is an and then if she's in then doing Jeetan and Mackin's habits then. Now I'm in this. May I eat the man again? How can stuck on Jeff? How eat she got on? Stuck on near her. And about to get on. I mean, I'm at near how to that, can I have oxygen stuck on you? I would toss me not to go in, Misty. She stuck on you. I want to get the end of what you are, Kusan was. Doggy and you stood then. And you make stuck on you, Nash, don't you eat you, but you have me oxygen. And he hunt to go in, Michelle. 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

I joined Madrid to do that since me made one notch and Bams Cabina notch a playoffs. I'm going to a Eastern Conference final to made one notch. Yeah, would you Montreal or the Ditch Carolina? I did to made a dog. Yeah, I know he's which every mouth was good. Yeah, I to made a dog. Yeah, I going to you it. It's with a dog. Yeah, I good shadow. Yeah, you hurricanes. Going with Sugay, would you score to stay today? This is Mr. Snee. Have you noted Dr. Medwano, Chai, minor, Gimak senior basketball tournament, Tekai walk, check with Tates, but Spitagno, yeah, Medwano, check with you, Nabeljka, Jimedwado, Ishko, Genji, just need you, Nish to shove Disney sauce habit to Benesto, Genji, Squish, Nish to shove Disney sauce habit to Benesto, Gimak and her coed beginners, Medat, Disney to shove it to Benesto, yeah, Egono, walk, check it, it's Tagna se medo ano to di de che mist stage aga guia medo de bajmon.

0: 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And Magai and this would that shake a juj Makano, the juicy chimkin, Hagun and Hay, got Nagano, dear, and stumped no new in foods, I hear G. Hayaugia. A quay, Erin Jolly, I stumped no nished, got Chichka where you hear, Emson Hogadia, a cool Jerry O'Patchy, and stumped no big G. Hayaugia. 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A chico neganochka, I hear Danish knocks Matsun and he tawanchka. A kia hai oi, which is knockchka, here, would you were say ingi by tawanga, Nastaba hai here. Yeah, jig would stouji and ten howji ji hai, Tugunichki ba hai here, Nenakoge is not mogno do, wenchka big with the sido, and jigo sai here. Which can jina say, it's the mudo, he is knocks a dog here, big with denogia. Umag Francois Biro Paul, Hekuno I hear, which Makano Gaudi, this Assembly of First Nations, Hekun, Chitao, New Megotka, Ga Pekinochka, Hewas Kagan, this would dark siege.
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0: Agnes Witega, Nastaban Wichikaya Ptena, Ujigat Nigansk Go, Yuita, Nyoga, Upichuan, Naskiba, Eji, Ga, Dabujitko, Wiga, Gigi, Snagonich, Genesuka, Giabat Siktko, Isweetum, Ga, Gemagnas, Msti, Eji, Abat Siktko, Yoga, Gigi, Stadon, you wish for, and Gaskodiga, Agnoptignochen, hey, had Dandika, Gigi, Sikanwe, Dagsitga, Hawashga, Gils, Nijogia. 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I nisho chem dat no minish to no nail gates, not as get shoots das on. Uhemi nai the budge moon. 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F1 Canadian Grand Prix I have a message.

0: Pois corre, o taban que a gadinha com quets que.
1: Let's hope it's going to be nice and sunny outside. When we see the numbers of everywhere is fully booked. So I mean, we have a good, even if it's not nice outside, we still have good indicators that people will show up.
0: Agne sweet kya cha spam week sweetum get the musicians we witam chka be some genox city sweetum kya ke magni wat station kya kno ptik no ko is sweetum swewe sweet kya swen you in the bogum kya swe 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
0: Agne sweet again him moose I sweet him gagut and how and I take a Diane and then how I hear. I everything how got muted is sweet him and they can you can answer sweet him how got muted. Which Jim snaps co is sweet him a kay he Joab digging her nunch mam. I intka meskna se jita do mush is witam ga mugma ga he he mush sasnde hai he de pitigam ske was ga gen sas chi chi de pi chi de pi che is witam ga ek ka gwechum gen na ba na be ga me yo big ek ka bet sit ne me yo bain

0: Hi then, Dabitsin, Wabano Center for Aboriginal Health. Nigan Scan, I hear early years program, early years lead family advocate. And I got here that early years program, the Nigan Scan, it's for 0 to 6 years old. A double chat today, I hear Nadmonanja families. I go to go on date call. Was to just nabli asian nesmuk medium and date go nui chana dande de jim ske ko I again do dena no tai he be shim shim higan for like the month jeji we retire at it I did tanans like sending do bagash mo do yes nesmuk de mede hagno do TVS and Suyana, they're gonna say, Sago Tapo, the Royal Christmas, a Yamit taxi, we don't know now at all. So we tell them, man, did you do much that dog I gave you with their families? I think I had we summoners get a child, did you betok some door there? Did you bet by here? Yeah, she's got us, my skid my jet dogs. I had. Did you do school again? We all did. I hit skid my dead dog. Did you skid my saddle? We chad dog. I hold a shima.
1: Did you bet your week mona? We done it how it took to her.
0: Wabano Center for Aboriginal Health. I did the gun. That's what I hit. Sailor Mall. Bang you, that's it. And I'm just teaching you, and I'm not holding on to that. You go to G. We have no doctor, like years. We have no doctor now. I hear. Yeah, but we do. We turn on again, and I hear. Like, let's say, Chris from James Bay. I think I'm just not so done there. Yeah, Wabano Center for Aboriginal Health. To get you better, stuck to my job, but now my programming.

0: you reach out, you have to get on too much, get like going to the die here, the school door injured. And it's called get your yard, did you reach out your door, you know, like our school, we someone else get here, oh, peach, they here, like, doctors, dental hygienist, did you get to beat the door, the screening, did you the dog no door, dog, she more, you know, I got yellow door, doctors, free screening, yeah, door. So, our school get a bit beat out, did you, yeah, because my dog, yeah, did you, we tag no door, did you, yeah, the parents, then how did you, you know, do the door, she more.
1: Ai wi ai much a jgad da heg no shogum gishnagan an ha dan in how did you be with manan psish dan ha wi snakt an ha un kai ab seen the bell now me job
0: we again na say he can no shogum it's more of a I like we all bet be so scary all you by the moms or dads we all bet be to kado by you with oshima we all mostly get to do the program together. My it's not a daycare that you drop off long ago. Last it, it's families, the adoption dog, kaga and then we provide that programming. Yeah.
1: Much nigga just knocked in the EUC to here, the wellness departments got you out of that.
0: Yeah, yeah. I don't know. Mm-hmm. Like that.
1: Well, again, it's the mag and that mean you have about some like I guess book said me that you did about seeing they did mean and just had to have some to make them higona.
0: Yeah, I know to make them higona. But again, how did she think it? Like, you know, and did that with him. So it was in Eastern guy here, got a pirate on. It was a different position. I don't know what offer he got after a year. Who had the lead role after my interview? You know, the man and Eastern get, let's say, yeah, you said some piece, get, it said my get, and you got some commands on here like this, you know.
1: I we I hear huge dega you sit a bit good muscle dot giban then how shant. Then how did you dot giban you should get we date conen get did you well you date conen get it down did you sha we channel dot the mugaj git stirred my the duck up change dot then how did you hit it? Skiddy duck up change
0: dot and me get did you be here we he dot what did you here? So talking about kagam ni gang mi a jayo calendars you shim shingin yeah I don't know I didn't meet so or kagam to what go again and it's not not that week and then oh I him in the a program okay the that did you buy a the niche with a jishagat
1: mm-hmm I we I hear dann der zu weiten her we I hear get here ich bin wieder genommen in der Schule ja ja aber seit dann der zu weiten her Schule ja we
0: City of Ottawa so they're going to fund the get to at the near City of Ottawa which is now
1: mhm dann ich spreche da dort wie wenn sie da her aber seit da unten nach hause sehr huge dort sehr
0: huge dort with Gabitian. For early years program, I'm not Monday morning right now, get when he did you get for ECE, early childhood educator, me got get Monday morning. So, but I'm not with Nahal at early years program. But Wabino was from Tedot Clinic, I would say maybe 90%
1: healed. Yeah, but so that. And here, Wabano Clinic, and again, me job and day, but seeing I here, and yeah, Wabano, Haxigung, you again here, and me job, yeah, but seeing Mamu at the gun, you mugging there, you are the co.
0: Oh, yeah, and my, with Guy Abbotsian, actually, me dropped, this wouldn't there. Just like right next door.
1: Mm-hmm.

0: Wabano, like, shall get the building, but they needed to expand. Mm-hmm. So, houses got in jada along the side. So, I got in how some of those programs. I don't go.
1: Mm-hmm. Ek tegen nou wie hy dan dik het jy sham much kan het staan magen hen dat ska she we should give a nega website in on od magen den how facebook give a jy sha nando set ke ba when he hatu ga we nando set ke ga jo yo yo ga isha me ek het give a when jita we chick sin yo
0: yeah yeah on jay website wabano.com is na de facebook ke out So asko menwasin yao jayo food bank. So everyday it's higher to join families. So dianan ge yo ban isko depon by higher to and do it higher to get jaji ahe dot ko medumu eno debuido I get asko ahe like odawa it's there it's like you know the different Aboriginal centers get. We try out to get the families.
1: Mamo is which we try get that.
0: Yeah.
1: Mm. I guess good it's the god go you guys sweet gwejum dani my other can do on his way but me now we dane my god I bet I go in
0: we somehow join jeej so jeej I hear students did you get took some dog at did you but what they go there they have a chance because we do we chat to go and date go.
1: So I mean much like when sound to go to done I Sasha wish could get to have me job ta maga jega to be tag no have me job we got what I know they we channel dot give by you
0: Sasha wish could get doctor and my counted in how many years as we looked but that's Sasha wish could get doctor my again got she didn't get me get kajitan na kajiskulia.
1: Mm-hmm.
0: Yeah, that's
1: safe
0: month.
1: I'll up the
0: Facebook.
1: All right. Me go at Gwen, that's the bit and ask him give a shot, but since soon, Disha, be there, be he done, and Disha got shot.
2: I'm going to have Gwen's gap you a bit where I have Uday Decha Ottawa. I have the habits of the Gwen, you eat habits of the Miss Mognodo. I enjoy wash shoe dog, get an eight to Gunich, guys, which have no dog, big deno. I'm going to Naganska here. I have Uday Decha Wabano. I was getting eight to the Ottawa here. Okay, I have Nigga Morning to Dead Out. I can know she's better good to get Ushini George. Would they ditch a Kashachuan, Ontario, get the Wachido? I go yoga bit a bit a do, you Nigga Monio, and I got do diagnostica, Nuich Nan. I Nigga Monk get a bit a bit diagnococia, Ushini George, girl, San Nagomodo. I could you mago Sni George, get a good in your Negomotado, get. Then how gets it? Kojigoyo, then I swapped Kojigoyo, merchant in how, then I speak good though, omit the Nichiganochigoyo, Gamagai here. 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
2: I'm Christine Birak. 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As the U.S. blocks travelers from several countries, Canada is instead screening passengers being sent back. We break down how the two countries' approaches differ. 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
3: From CBC News, The World This Hour, I'm Kaz Bovin. Online streaming giants will have to pay even more of their Canadian revenue to the federal government.

Hello again. It's 5:04. I'm Gordon Lampy in Sherbrooke, and this is Breakaway. The Montreal Victoire made history last night, winning the Walter Cup playoffs. And who better than Captain Clutch herself to tell us all about it? Marie-Philippe Poulin will be joining us in just a few moments' time. After that, it's been a staple of network television since the 1950s, but it may soon be curtains for late-night talk shows. Coming up, CBC's Jason Osler explains why.

0: It was a historic moment for women's hockey. Last night, in defeating the Ottawa Charge 4-0, the Montreal Victoire took home the team's first Walter Cup. In doing so, they became the first Canadian team to win the top honor in professional women's hockey. To hear more about how the team is feeling, we are joined by Marie-Philippe Poulin. She's the captain of the Montreal Victoire. Good afternoon and welcome to Breakaway.
1: Thank you. Thanks for having me.
0: So, I mean, first of all, congratulations. I can't imagine that you had an early start to sleeping last night. What have the last 24 hours been like for you?
1: Yeah, it's been pretty crazy, honestly. It's been an amazing time being able to obviously win that cup in Ottawa with our family and friends there and able to enjoy. That's the best part about it. We put so much time and effort for those moments. So being able to take that moment and be in the present and enjoy has been truly special. Not a lot of hours sleep, but truly worth it.
0: So take us back to last night's game. I think for many people watching, there wasn't necessarily an expectation there'd be a 4-0 win at first. And then Abbie Ruck scored while you were in the penalty box. What emotions were going through your experience there?
1: Yeah, obviously a lot. You never want to take penalty, especially at that time of the game was 1-0. And obviously, like you mentioned, it was a great play all around for the four players, and kind of want to see Dove and kind of get that puck to Abbie, and Abbie went up and obviously scoring that amazing goal. I've never been so excited to jump up and down in that penalty box, and obviously they were able to celebrate, but that kind of turned around a little bit. That game was a momentum shift for sure, especially scoring on a penalty kill. It's huge. So it kind of gave us a second win, and obviously getting those two goals after kind of made us breathe a little bit better to be able to enjoy the last seconds to be able to jump on that ice.
0: How did it feel to jump out on the ice, to lift up the Walter Cup and take it for a lap?
1: Yeah, amazing. Like you said, I know it's a brand new league. It's a 3-year-old, but there's so much work that's been put in for the last couple of years. There's been a lot, and being able to raise that cup here in Canada, one of our amazing fans for this organization. We're very happy, and we're going to enjoy for a little bit, that's for sure.
0: Well, I mean, seizing on that, I mean, the newness, a lot of players last night mentioned how they never dreamed of winning this cup when they were growing up because it just didn't exist yet. How does it feel to now be setting that example for future generations?
1: Yeah, it's huge. I think like you mentioned, we, all of us kind of never really had that in our mind when we were kids, because there was no league really, and obviously there was a CWHL where I did have the chance to play, but it was not comparable. Obviously it was a step towards a bigger thing, but all the ladies that paved the way for all of us to be able to do that, and obviously yes, raising that cup, like you mentioned, a lot of us didn't have that when we were a kid, but now looking around, raising that cup, seeing little girls in the stands, seeing little boys, seeing parents telling their kids that there's possibilities to dream big, all of this together, it's surreal, and it's pretty special to raise it.
0: What do you think brought Montreal forward to the top of the league this season?
1: I think all of us coming in together at the beginning of the year. Obviously, our GM, Daniel Savageau, did an unbelievable job signing players from different teams with experience that wanted to be here for the right reason. And through the whole year, it was a whole process. Day in and day out, coming to work, wanted to win that Walter Cup, doing it with a smile on our face, going to work and we're tired, but everybody was there to pick each other up when things were a little bit harder, and we just grinded up. We chipped away every game, and obviously we had a great regular season, and we all knew what happened before. When you finish first, we have the privilege to pick our opponent. People talk. They were wondering if we made the right choice, but now looking back, all of it was worth it, and we're truly happy.
0: When you look back at the team's journey, not just this past season, but over the past couple of years, you know, getting going, leading up to last night's win, what are you the most proud of?
1: I think just everybody coming in together. Every year is a new team. People come in together trying to build a culture, trying to build a team, and people put their difference away. They come in. They want to play for that logo in the front, and that's the most important thing, and that's something I'm truly proud of. People coming in to play for each other and wanting to make a difference.
0: I want to play for you a clip of a fan our colleagues interviewed this morning.
2: So I got my friend Emily into

0: hockey, just as my friend Fred got me into hockey of the Victoire a few years ago, actually. So I just passed the torch and said, hey, let's have a whole day and let me show you what hockey is. And not just hockey, but the Women's Hockey League.
1: That was Maylee Keogh speaking this morning on Quebec AM. This clip reminds us just how much the Victoire series brought together thousands of people across the province, even those who weren't necessarily familiar with hockey. Have you felt that support on the ice over the last couple of weeks?
2: Yeah, it's been unbelievable. Like, obviously, we in Montreal, we truly believe we do have the best fans and being there the whole season. But playoff coming up, they stepped up even more. We felt it from round number one to round number two. People supporting us, talking about us. We talk a lot about visibility in women's sports. And the more we can talk about it, it makes a big difference. And we truly saw it. And we saw it across the province where people had initiative, where they would watch the game, they would support us, they would talk about it. So it's really, we feel it. And honestly, it's everybody is welcome in our game, and that's something that makes it even better.
1: There are four teams that will be joining the PWHL next season. What do you think that says about the future of women's hockey in North America?
2: Yeah, it just keeps growing. That's what we want. We want more and more. And I think the more you can see it, you want to be it. And you see little girls in the stands with different jerseys, with different players' name in their back. And that's what you want. You want them to keep believing that they can be part of this league. And like you mentioned, there's four more teams next year. It's going to be 12 now. And it's going to be exciting.
1: We've been talking about the team and the accomplishments in the league. On a more personal note, victories at the Olympics, at World Championships, now a Walter Cup. What is left for you to accomplish in your career?
2: Nothing right now. I'm just going to enjoy the moment in the present. Like you mentioned, it was a year for sure in 2026 with the Olympics, emotionally, physically. So I think I'm just going to be in the present, enjoy, and go from there.
1: So no big plans for the coming months?
2: No, not right now.
1: Do you have a message for the people of Beauceville, your hometown? Can you hear me? Are you still there? Well, it seems like maybe we have lost Mary Philippe.
2: Ian, obviously, I'm a big fan. I'm truly thankful.
1: Thank you. Thank you so much for taking the time to speak with us this afternoon. It's been a real pleasure.
2: Thank you very much. Thank you. Bye.
1: Marie-Philippe Poulin is the captain of the Montréal Victoire. Here is one of the Victoire's team songs, an adaptation of a classic. Here is Roch Voisin with Pour la Victoire.

0: Roch was in there with Pour la Victoire. Congratulations again to the Montreal Victoire, the first Canadian team in the Professional Women's Hockey League to win the Walter Cup. Now we're going to turn to Chris Edwards with the CBC Business Report.
1: Good afternoon. Starting off, Elon Musk might be the world's first trillionaire soon. His company SpaceX plans to go public, and this will likely be the biggest initial public offering in the history of Wall Street. SpaceX, which makes and launches rockets, along with managing global internet service Starlink and Musk's AI agent Grok, is aiming for an IPO target of at least $1.75 trillion. 12 zeros. Elon Musk, who owns SpaceX, made the announcement yesterday, and if everything goes to plan, then yes, he will become the world's first trillionaire next month. He also owns Tesla. That company's worth $1.3 trillion already. Now, the key here is now that SpaceX is going public, we all get to finally look at its books. We now know the company generated just under $19 billion in revenue last year, but had a net loss of about $5 billion. I asked tech analyst Ritesh Kotek about this, and he said, well, yes, SpaceX is losing money at the moment. The future profit potential is huge.
2: It's not about the money that they're making currently. It's about potential forecasts of where the market is actually headed. If you're able to grab that crystal ball and look into the future is these types of industries. And that is what the market is going to value. Is if I put in a dollar today, how much is that going to give me a year from now, 2 years from now?
1: Once it goes public, SpaceX will be able to raise enormous amounts of money as well to fund further expansion. Right now, it's on schedule to be traded publicly in mid-June. And speaking of the stock market, the Canada Pension Plan has revealed its latest results, and they're not great. For the third year in a row, the CPP has underperformed the market. Today, we got the official returns numbers for the 2026 fiscal year from the Canada Pension Plan Investment Board. They generated a return of 7.8%, which isn't bad per se. The fund grew to just under $800 billion, but it falls well short of the market benchmark of 13.2% last year. We spoke to money manager John Zechner about this. He said, while the return wasn't great relative to the market, there are caveats.
3: The reality is these large plans have been diversifying for years. So, you know, publicly traded securities have become a smaller and smaller part of the overall. And, you know, a lot of it's in private equity. And we, you know, that's getting revalued. And you never know how that's being revalued lately, most likely somewhat lower infrastructure assets and other things like that, as opposed to, you know, the markets that we all follow every day.
1: I should note that the CPP has an active investment strategy where it tries to beat the market. And Pension Plan Investment Board CEO John Graham said the performance gap is due primarily to big tech stocks driving a disproportionate amount of stock market returns, while by its nature, the CPP is diversified. And finally, tonight is the last ever taping of The Late Show with Stephen Colbert. And at the moment, we know very little about how he's going to be going out. Everything about tonight's final show has been kept under wraps. That said, we do know the show is going to be extended and go longer than 1 hour. As for why this is happening, that's the subject of a lot of controversy. CBS, the show's owner, said they're canceling it for, quote, purely financial reasons. The show has lost 20% of its audience in the coveted 18 to 49 age group since 2022. But Colbert himself, along with many others, believe it's because CBS is bending the knee to Donald Trump, who's frequently criticized Colbert's show, which has become much more political. For CBC Radio, I'm Chris Edwards.
0: Thank you, Chris. After seeing a rise in prices at the pump, motorists in Quebec are also paying more for other

0: other car services, including oil changes. Some mechanics in the province are now charging roughly 15 to 20% more for an oil change because of the higher cost of motor oil. Guillaume Martin is the president of the Association des Spécialistes de Pneus et Mécaniques du Québec. He says that the war in the Middle East is what's driving up the costs. He spoke with CBC's Franca Mignacca earlier.
1: We have an increase of 18% in oil. And we had in the 1st of April, we received an increase of the 18% from the price. So we had to increase our own price for oil change.
2: I saw somewhere that the oil change price would be going up or could be going up as high as 40% higher. Is that number accurate, would you say?
1: It depends on the shop. It depends on what kind of mechanic they are doing. If you're going with specialized oil like Mercedes, BMW, and that kind of oil, the price increase more. So that's why some shop increase their price from 30% to 40%. But in example in our shop, oil change was $92 before the increase, and right now after the augmentation, we are at $120 for regular oil change.
2: And what explains this increase?
1: The main reason for this increase is that the price of the gas and everything related to that. Right now we don't have a augmentation in the tire department. But the manufacturer told us that it could happen if the gas price doesn't drop, it are also gonna be going up.
2: You mentioned that this would increase the price of tires for the mechanics. Would that mean that consumers would also have to pay more, not just for the tires, but I'm wondering, would this have an impact on the price of some of your other services?
1: Maybe right now we don't have communication that said that, but maybe when the gas price is up, everything's going up because the transportation to get the piece at our shop is increasing, so the price increase also.
0: That was Guillaume Martin, president of Quebec's Mechanics Association.

0: An Air France flight from Paris to Detroit was diverted to Montreal Wednesday after American authorities barred it from entering the United States. The change was the result of U.S. travel restrictions linked to the growing Ebola outbreak in Central Africa. The Public Health Agency of Canada says a passenger from Congo disembarked at Pierre Elliott Trudeau International Airport and was assessed by a quarantine officer and flew back to Paris. The World Health Organization says there are about 600 suspected cases and at least 139 suspected deaths from this current outbreak. Dr. Rob Fowler is a Canadian critical care physician who's treated Ebola patients in the past. In 2014, he traveled to West Africa and worked there with the WHO. He went back to the region in 2018 during another outbreak. Dr. Fowler is now Director of Interdepartmental Division of Critical Care Medicine at the University of Toronto. He spoke with CBC about the latest headlines and his experiences.
1: You know, we've never had a case of Ebola in Canada, but we always need to be prepared for returning travelers and workers with fevers, whether that's in emergency departments or clinics where people might present. And Canada always plays a really strong role in these responses, whether it's having clinicians or public health workers respond to the field. There are lots of Canadians that are very, very helpful, not just within our own country, but certainly overseas. And we do have to be prepared for folks that are coming back and to make sure that we can assess any needs that they might have. Most of the time, people that are returning, even with symptoms, are going to be having things that need treatment, but it's not going to be Ebola almost, ever to never. It's going to be infections like malaria or pneumonia or other kinds of bacterial infections that require us to be able to care for people, irrespective of what they might have, but to give them prompt care. I mean, Ebola is made up of a number

0: number of viruses, each with some differences, many similarities. Often the clinical condition after someone contracts the virus usually comes into our bodies through mucous membranes, could be the eyes, the nose, the mouth, most commonly leads to a very non-specific illness. So people have fever, muscle aches and pains, headaches that you really can't distinguish from so many other conditions, malaria and bacterial infections, non-specific viral things. And then after a few days, leads to more of a gastrointestinal phase where people get upset stomach, maybe nausea, vomiting, diarrhea. And for some people, not the majority, but for some people, you can get really sick. And we've all been worried about Ebola historically because we've heard about high case fatality rates, which is certainly true. But with medical treatments, even without specific antivirals, most people can live through the illness. And, you know, people that have been treated with Ebola in the US and Western Europe, with, I'm going to say, sort of really contemporary medical care, the mortality rates is still high, but it's well under 20%, very different from the mortality rates of 80 to 90% that we've heard about in the past from regions that don't have that kind of support. For Canada right now, I would say preparedness is very important, but I would say that there are so many other things that we should be putting our attention to in terms of present day health risks that that really far away the theoretical concern of Ebola or hantavirus for almost everyone in the population.
1: That was Dr. Rob Fowler, Director of the Interdepartmental Division of Critical Care Medicine at the University of Toronto. The Public Health Agency of Canada says it's monitoring the situation, but is not implementing a travel ban or actively testing travelers at this time. Tonight, you can join Grant Lawrence as he hosts the CBC Music Top 20. This week, the Womack sisters enter the countdown with a new single. This one is called Chauffeur.

0: CBC News. It's 5:30. I'm Sudha Krishnan with the CBC News from Montreal. Now that the Montreal Victoire have claimed hockey glory in capturing the Walter Cup, all eyes are now on the Montreal Canadiens in their quest for the Stanley Cup. They take on the Carolina Hurricanes tonight in Game 1 of the Eastern Conference Finals, which is in Raleigh, North Carolina. And that is where we find our Jay Turnbull. Hi, Jay.
1: Hello, Sudha.
0: How's it going?
1: Yeah, good. So I just walked into the Nova Center about 30 minutes ago. It's all ready to go. We have some workers here cleaning the plexiglass, getting everything all set. There's some white towels sitting on every single seat in the arena for the fans to wave around. Now, some fans have already gathered outside for their tailgating parties. You know, as exciting as that first round, the first two rounds really were for the Montreal Canadiens, Carolina Hurricanes fans have been sort of watching and waiting. The team swept both the first and second rounds, so have a perfect 8-0 record. They haven't played since beating the Flyers in Game 4 on May 9th, so a 12-day layoff. Meanwhile, the Canadiens beat Buffalo on Monday night. So here's Montreal Canadiens defenseman Noah Dobson.
2: Yeah, I think you can look at it both ways. You know, for us, we're saying it's an advantage to have the rhythm, and they're probably saying it's an advantage to be rested and healthy and everything. So, but, you know, I feel like at this stage, four teams left, no matter you played 14 games or played 8 games, I think energy is going to be at an all-time high.
1: So no matter what, Sudha, we're in for an exciting series. Puck drop tonight is just after 8 o'clock.
0: All right. And Montreal Canadiens fans will be watching. Thank you very much, JJ Turnbull, reporting live for us from Raleigh, North Carolina. Well, the bail hearing resumes tomorrow for a prominent civil lawyer accused of sex crime. 72-year-old Daniel Rochefort was arrested for child luring earlier this month, then a few days later was charged with the sexual assault of a minor. Melissa Francois was following the proceedings. She has more from the Montreal courthouse.
3: Daniel Rochefort, 72 years old, appeared in court wearing a gray t-shirt and seemed visibly shaken. The lawyer who once had a prominent career now sat in the accused box. Earlier this morning, he told a judge he was shaking because he was cold and didn't get a sweater on his way to the courthouse. He testified this afternoon. Earlier today, prosecutor in the case, Marissa Maria Casadelis, presented evidence, but the details of what was shared in the courtroom are under a publication ban. On May 7th, police arrested Rochefort and he was charged with producing child sexual abuse material as well as making sexually explicit material available to a child. Additional charges against him were brought on May 11th, charges of sexual interference, sexual assault, and invitation to sexual touching, all involving a minor. Rochefort has been in custody for almost 2 weeks and the prosecution is opposing to his release until the end of the judicial procedures to safeguard the public's trust in the administration of justice. Last week, Montreal police issued a news release saying it has reasons to believe Rochefort may have had other victims between 2007 and 2026. Melissa Francois, CBC News, Montreal.
0: Quebec oyster farmers in the Gaspé and Magdalen Islands say their crops have been devastated by a pair of parasitic diseases. Dermo and MSX pose no risk to human health, but have a high death rate for oysters. William Bougeau, an oyster farmer in Cartin-sur-Mer, says he's lost up to 80% of his crop this year to the parasites.
4: So when we come back in April and we go look our stock, it's like everything is dead. So The 20% were good to eat. We take all the oyster one by one and knock them on the table and smell them one after one. It's a lot of time and a lot of effort because it's too much work for what it costs now.
0: Bougeau says it's creating uncertainty about how they will survive as a business. The diseases are also devastating oysters off the coast of New Brunswick. And finally, time to take another look at an issue that keeps on ticking. Manitoba has launched its consultation on seasonal time changes. The health ministry provided a short analysis on the pros and cons of whether or not to spring forward or fall back. Manitoba is the latest province to move forward on this debate. And now Quebec got the ball rolling on this issue a couple of years ago. So has anything changed? Cathy Sinead looks into that.
5: Which way should we go?
6: Words and images of the sun appear in a video on social media where Manitoba Premier Wob Kanyu invites citizens to participate in the online consultation on the province's current time policy.
5: Do you want the earlier sunrises in winter with standard time, or do you want the later sunsets in summer with daylight time? Or do you want to keep going back and forth?
6: Quebec went through a similar consultation in the fall of 2024. Results came out the following spring. They were crystal clear. 91% of Quebecers who participated in the online consultation wanted to end clock changes. But then the CEQ government told CBC that the analysis of experts' input on health and economic issues is still underway.
5: But make sure you vote on time.
6: Manitoba is following a Canadian trend. British Columbia moved to permanent daylight saving time in March. Alberta has tabled a bill to eliminate time changes last month. And Ontario has its law ready if its neighbors do the same. Last year, Justice Minister Simon-Jolin Barrette mentioned the economic situation in Quebec had changed and they need to take more care and time to make a decision. Kat Sissonnet, CBC News, Quebec City.
0: And that was the CBC News.
7: Thank you, Suda. It is now 5:36. I can read a clock. And you're listening to Breakaway. I'm Gordon Lampy, sitting in for Allison Burnett this afternoon. Up next, we're going to be heading to Abitibi-Témiscamingue, specifically to Rouyn-Noranda, where a foundation hopes to install new air quality monitoring stations at a time when arsenic emissions from the Horne smelter are at the center of the debate. We'll have more details on that coming up in a moment. First, though, we're going to turn to the weather across the province, give you a little bit of an update of what to look to tonight and into tomorrow. As I mentioned a little earlier on the show, it's going to be a cold one. Many, many parts of the province are under a frost advisory tonight. So if you have been intending to keep your windows open or you have any plants outside, that's something to be aware of. Looking first to Val d'Or, zero tonight with a few clouds, warming up to 19 degrees and mainly sunny tomorrow. In the Mont Tremblant area, you're looking at again, zero tonight, but also warming up to a sunny 19 degrees tomorrow. For the townships, almost exactly the same, a little bit cooler, 18 degrees for tomorrow, but with that same freezing overnight temperature. In Trois-Rivières, zero tonight and a high of 15 degrees for your Friday. In Quebec City, 1 degree overnight tonight, still with a concern about frost, and 18 degrees and mainly sunny for your Friday. In Saguenay, zero overnight tonight with a few clouds and 14 degrees and sunny on Friday. In Rimouski, 2 degrees overnight tonight with that frost concern and 12 degrees for the high tomorrow, looking into the weekend. In Gaspé, 3 degrees tonight and 13 as your high for Friday under sunny skies. It'll at least be bright out. In Baie-Comeau, 1 degree overnight tonight and 14 for your Friday under sunny skies. Sept-Îles, again, that pattern of partly cloudy tonight and then sunny tomorrow. 1 is your overnight temperature with 12 being the high for Friday. In Chevry, 1 degree and clear overnight tonight with increasing cloudiness and 9 degrees tomorrow. In Blanc-Sablon, a little break from the sunshine. You've got a few clouds moving in overnight under 1 degrees. And then some rain for your Friday. And on the Magdalen Islands, 4 degrees and clear this evening, followed by a high of 8 under sunny skies for your Friday.

0: The authorized levels of arsenic emissions coming from the Horn smelter in Rouyn-Noranda has made headlines in the past year, from City Hall all the way up to the National Assembly, and a local group is now hoping to gather more data on the air quality from different neighborhoods to offer more guidance on policymaking. The Fondation Bonaparte wants to install new air quality monitoring stations in the city. Their goal, to collaborate with the scientific community to give the public access to additional and more accurate data. To learn more about their project, joining me now on the line is Maud Librec-Denis. She is the executive director of the Fondation Bonaparte. Maud Librec-Denis, good afternoon and welcome to Breakaway.
1: Hi, Gordon. Thanks for having me today.
0: So what was the initial thought process behind this project?
1: In fact, we live in the Rouyn-Noranda, and the Bonaparte family is a very well-known family of entrepreneurs here. So we are citizens here. Our houses are here. Our homes are here. So the idea, you know the context. So we are a small community of around 40,000 residents located in Abitibi-Témiscamingue.

0: Meng, we have a strong economy driven by the presence of major industries. And with all these discussions around the smelter, which is right at the center of the town, it's a source, of course, of very important economic development, but it also emits contaminants in the air, so you named a few. There were great improvements in the last years, but there are still concerns about those contaminants and the possible effects on the health of the people. So it's a difficult situation, a little bit very polarizing here. The majority of the people don't want to lose that industry, but at the same time, everybody wants to be healthy, right? So with the foundation, the idea were to be involved to contribute. So we won't bring all the solutions, of course, but we want to help the community. So we worked on that project with the scientific collaborators, which is called My Environmental Continuous Data. And we want to provide complementary and independent environmental information in addition to the great information that is currently available.
1: So there are 10 monitoring stations already in place. Who's in charge of these?
0: It depends on the stations. So some are operated by the company itself. Some others are operated by the government. So it depends really on the stations, and there are also other other monitoring. So what we bring is different. So it's not going to be our stations. It's important to mention it. So in our project, the ownership and the maintenance of the station all will be in the hands of the scientific collaborators. So what we do is we bring together resources and expertise. We align them around a common project that serves the community, and we ensure that the scientific independence is protected, as well as the transparency and the public information. So we want really to provide openly those data to the public.
1: How many more monitoring stations are you hoping to see installed?
0: For the moment, we are thinking about two different equipments. One equipment in four exemplaries, and another equipment which is different. So it's going to be a total of five. So we want more monitoring stations for the metals and the ultrafine particles, more data collection points, more frequent measurements, faster public dissemination. And all of that in the end is to contribute to better understand the situation, to create trust in the community over the data, and to give everybody better tools to take great decisions to move forward together as a community.
1: How will the collected data be made available to the public?
0: It's going to be, again, through the scientific collaborators. So there is the observatory here in our university. So we work very closely with this observatory, and it's going to be through their platforms. So the data will be available, like it's going to be in the university for the equipments, and then it's going to go through their systems and be openly available on their platform.
1: You were talking about I wonder if you can just sort of explain a little bit more about your scientific collaborators. Who are the members of the scientific community with whom you're collaborating?
0: There is the ONYX, that's the observatory we have here, which is a very great collaborator here. We also are working with the University of Montreal, with the Institut National de la Recherche Scientifique, with the University of Quebec in Abitibi-Témiscamingue, which is our local university, and their research unit on mineral technologies, and also the CETRI, the Centre de Transfert, Centre de Traitement des Résidus Industriels, which is the Center of Technological Transfer of our CEGEP. So there are local partners, but also national partners.
1: You mentioned before that this is a conversation that's creating a lot of debate and tension in the community. You launched your foundation on April 30th in front of an audience made up of people from various backgrounds, doctors, citizens who are members of the environmental group Mer au Front, and the Rouyn-Noranda mayor, Gilles Chapelleau. What has the overall reaction to your idea been?
0: Oh, really? We were really stressed. I can say before that launching, but it was very important for us to take that moment and present our intentions to the community. So, it was so difficult the situation and the social like ambience here.

0: is very important. So we wanted to be respectful for the community and really present our intention before going too fast in the project. So there were around 50 people with all different realities, perspectives, and it was really, it was the launching of a family foundation. And the Bonaparte family is very well known here. For decades, they have been there to build and really build, because they own construction companies, and so they were really there for many years, and they contributed to build this city. So in the end, it was really a moving and emotional and honestly deeply human moment. And I think it reflects the family values, but also the intentions and the great intentions we have with that project. So we are all united by our love for a community and for One Oranda. And we all share that desire to build a great future for our children. We don't always agree on the way to do it, but in the end, that's something that is very moving for everybody. So we put those basics, we talked together, and we had a great moment.
1: So that in mind, what are the next steps for your project?
0: We are finding, like we are funding the project. So we already have some funds, but we are searching for complete the financial needs for the project. So that will be our work for the two next years. And step by step, when we are ready, we are going to put the project in actions and also continue to have conversations with all the community members, because we want to be really well connected and be sure that what we do is aligned with what we need and what is needed here.
1: When you talk about needing to meet your financial goals, you've set a goal of $6 million for fundraising over the next 2 years. That's a significant number.
0: Yes, that's a significant number. At the same time, we have big industries here, and there is a lot of economic prosperity here in Abitibi-Témiscamingue and in Rouyn-Noranda. And also, we think that our project can be interesting for people who share our values and who share our views, because yes, it's for the community of Rouyn-Noranda, but at the same time, the environmental challenges are there for everybody. And I think we must find solutions together. And this is a way that is very local, but at the same time, what we build here, the know-how we build here, could be exported and could be used to help other communities who face challenges. So that's where we're starting, and we're very confident about very thrilled about the next steps.
1: Do you have an idea of when the monitoring stations will be installed and operational?
0: Because we have 2 years for the funding campaign, maximum 2 years from here, there should be some parts of the project on the field. And we hope that we can start before, when we have make it step by step. So I give it maybe a year or two, and we're sure are going to make some announcements when things are ready.
1: Thank you so much for speaking with us.
0: Thank you. Have a great day.
1: Maud Lebrecq-Denis is the executive director of the Fondation Bonaparte. The Super Franco Fête is coming back to Quebec City for a fifth edition this summer. The festival highlights Francophone artists from across the province and abroad. The program is now out, and the festival will once again include a free show featuring more than seven artists, including Sarah May, Lisa Leblanc, and Robert Robert. They'll be playing at the Agora in the Port de Quebec on August 17th. Off her 2022 album, Chaque Disco, here's Lisa Leblanc.

0: Lisa LeBlanc with Pourquoi faire aujourd'hui? The curtains are closing tonight for Stephen Colbert's The Late Show. It's his last after hosting for more than a decade. CBS says it canceled Colbert for financial reasons, but the network has been accused of having caved under political pressure. Colbert has been a high-profile critic of U.S. President Donald Trump, and that continued in last night's monologue.
1: I like to give good news when we can give good news, and I have some wonderful news for my MAGA viewers. The Trump golden cell phone has finally arrived after a nine-month delay. Now, the only Trump item more disappointing after a nine-month wait was Eric.
0: The late-night talk show with a host in a suit, a monologue, a desk, a band, gags, and celebrity guests is a long-standing model on American television, but the finale of The Late Show is leaving bigger questions about whether the format can last. CBC's Jason Osler has more.
2: This week marks the end of an era for late-night TV programming. The Late Show, taped at the Ed Sullivan Theater in New York City since 1993, is done. It first aired on CBS with host David Letterman until he retired in 2015 and Stephen Colbert took the reins. But the network says viewership and revenue has declined and the show isn't sustainable. Others believe it's censorship, with new ownership unhappy about Colbert's political critiques. Regardless, it's left the industry wondering whether late-night talk shows will last much longer, something Colbert had some fun with when he was joined recently by the other late-night hosts, such as Jimmy Fallon and Seth Meyers.
1: Who's most likely to be doing a Cash for Gold commercial in the next 5 years?
2: David Letterman, speaking with the New York Times, said of the format, quote, "I would be surprised if it lasts more than a year or so," end quote. Jimmy Kimmel, speaking backstage at this year's Critics' Choice Awards, wasn't quite as pessimistic, but does believe the format will change.
3: Maybe it won't be as big. Maybe there won't be big bands welcoming the host to the stage. Maybe there won't be 15 writers.

0: virus.
1: Questions about Ebola screening protocols after an Air France jet is diverted to Montreal when the U.S. refuses entry to a passenger from the Democratic Republic of Congo. That's where we begin tonight. Rising case counts and escalating tensions in the African nation are sparking fear in communities.

0: Donald Trump loves making deals, and he loves lawsuits. And now he has beaten himself at his own game and still come out on top. First, he sued the government he himself leads, seeking $10 billion from the IRS as compensation for the leak of his taxes. Next, he cut a deal with his own Justice Department, which is currently run by his former personal attorney, Todd Blanche, in which the DOJ agreed to settle the IRS lawsuit by creating a $1.776 billion fund financed by taxpayers. Acting Attorney General Blanche describes it as a, quote, anti-weaponization fund to compensate people who claim they were unfairly targeted by federal prosecutors, including many January 6th defendants. Over almost three decades at the DOJ, Rupa Bhattacharya oversaw some of the American government's largest damages programs, including the September 11th Victim Compensation Fund. We reached her in Arlington, Virginia.
1: Rupa, if you were back at the DOJ and you got a memo proposing something like this anti-weaponization fund, as they've called it, what would your first reaction be?
2: I would have so many questions. First of all, the way in which the settlement came about is quite concerning, given the sort of collusive nature of the litigation at play. The president here is on both sides of the V. He is both the party asking for the settlement, and he's the party ultimately controlling the offering of the settlement, which is highly unusual. I can't think of another instance where it's happened before. So unusual, in fact, that the court

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1: Hi, I'm Julia Caron, your host on Quebec AM. 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John Clater, who you may know from his work as a painter, will be my guest in studio. 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
0: 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Coming up in an hour, it's Ideas with Nahla Ayed.
2: Forget the ruins of antiquity, their glorious empires and great philosophers, and make way for free love, farming pirates, and escaped slaves who lived on the ancient world's margins. Coming up on Ideas.
3: This is CBC News. It's 7 o'clock. I'm Sudha Krishnan with the CBC News from Montreal. Now that the Montreal Victoire have claimed hockey glory in claiming the Walter Cup, all eyes are now on the Montreal Canadiens in their quest for the Stanley Cup. They take on the Carolina Hurricanes tonight in Game 1 of the Eastern Conference Finals. Jay Turnbull has more from Raleigh, North Carolina.
4: Now, some fans have already gathered outside for their tailgating parties. You know, as exciting as that first round, first two rounds really, were for the Montreal Canadiens, Carolina Hurricanes fans have been sort of watching and waiting. The team swept both the first and second rounds, so have a perfect 8-0 record. They haven't played since beating the Flyers in Game 4 on May 9th, so a 12-day layoff. Meanwhile, the Canadiens beat Buffalo on Monday night. So here's Montreal Canadiens defenseman Noah Dobson.
5: Yeah, I think you can look at it both ways. You know, for us, we're saying it's an advantage to have the rhythm, and they're probably saying it's an advantage to be rested and healthy and everything. So, but, you know, I feel like at this stage, four teams left. No matter you played 14 games or played 8 games, I think energy is going to be at an all-time high.
4: So no matter

0: what the Sooty were in for an exciting series. Puck drop tonight is just after 8 o'clock.
1: The CBC's Jay Turnbull reporting. Members of Alberta's United Conservative Party caucus have voted in a committee to ask Premier Danielle Smith to call a referendum relating to separation. The province has been seriously debating

When Canadian academic Frank Haydon started doing research on sport for people with intellectual disabilities in the 1960s, he was basically starting from scratch. And his finding